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In Jesus' name.

Joshua, Mimi Moshe, and you know Roro, and you cook like butter, and cook like butter, and Mimi Moshe.

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I'll never know how much it cost. I cannot.

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1: Thank you, Jesus.
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2: Hello everyone, my name is Mrs. Musule Bodage, CEO Mususkota Nigeria. 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Thank you.

from the wilderness. The same way he delivered you from that mess some years ago is the same way he will deliver you. Because he's God the deliverer. He's God the deliverer. He does not leave you stranded. He said, I will be with you till the end of the age, till the end of the earth, till the end of the world. He won't leave you stranded. He's not a man that breaks hearts.

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He that started that good thing in your life will finish it. This is the God. Are you ready to proclaim the victory that Jesus has given you?

We've been hearing things all around the world. We hear things, preachers, and things all around the world. But we want to hear you. We want to hear you. We want to have an experiential knowledge of you, Jesus.

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We hear things, preachers, and things all around the world. But we want to hear you. We want to hear you. We want to have an experiential knowledge of you, Jesus.

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They tore your shirt.

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Show them your life. Say, where is that God you serve? Show them the proof of his intimacy, of his love, of his grace bestowed upon you. Can I hear a shout tonight? Can you tell somebody about your God? Tell them he's real. Tell them he's real. Tell them he's real. You are not dreaming. You are not dreaming. We have seen him before.

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See what you are doing. Ask it off.

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What is the life without you? What is the anointing without the Holy Ghost? What is the power without the Holy Ghost? Where is the prayer power without the Holy Ghost? Where is the shifting without the Holy Ghost? Where is the territorial taking without the Holy Ghost? Where is the life without the Holy Ghost? Show me a more perfect way. Show me a more excellent way than the way of the Holy Ghost. The way of the Holy Ghost is the way of life. Is the path that seems right. The way of the Holy Ghost is the way that can change a generation. The way of the Holy Ghost is the way

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I want you to bless, I want you to do something. 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

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I want to usher men into his presence, to pluck the strings of Abba and feel his melodies within. 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I want to drink from his spirit, so deserts shall suffer my oasis, and dead brooks shall come alive with reviving waters. 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I'm a sound in the spirit. My sofa is alive with prophetic praise that causes dead bones in the valley of death to dance to the rhythm of love. I am Yahweh's hands, reconciling creation back to him. I am the joy of heaven, the harvest of abiding fruits. 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He has deployed his strength, and you are his arsenal for execution. These are the days of battle, and your hands must be made strong. He must teach your hands to war and your heart to trust in him. Let go of the vanity of the flesh. Trust in his spirit. Observe his ways and be drowned in his will. Oh soldier of God, your God is a warrior, and you are his battle axe. Rely on his mercy, for there is a kingdom to establish. There are territories to conquer. Stand your ground. Stand firm in this army where you belong. That after the end of these drillings and prunings, you will shout to the world, I am Yahweh's song, filled with choruses of his love, melodies of affectionate desire to Yahweh's delight.

0: 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Yeah.
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0: body feel?
1: Yeah.
0: I am the body feel.
1: Hallelujah.
0: I never lost the case.
1: Yeah. Yeah.
0: I will never lose in your case. I am God. I am God.
1: Hallelujah.
0: I am God.
1: Hallelujah.
0: I change situations.
1: Yeah.
0: And I remain the same. I am God. I'm Wakur.
1: Yeah.
0: Atule, kick up on that.

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Thank you. 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For in Jesus' name we worship.

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1: Well, my name is Chinedu Nkere. I'm here live at Grace AIM Baton Radio. I don't know about you. 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As you keep listening, your life will keep getting better.

0: thank you for the anointing upon his life. We thank you for the vision you have placed in his heart. We thank you for all the things he has been doing, for the right decisions he has been taking in the name of Jesus. Thank you for, Lord, for the blessings he's depositing in our lives. He has deposited in our lives. And the one that he will release today will give you glory, will give you honor. Blessed be your holy name. We thank you, Jesus. Oh, we thank you, Father. In Jesus' name we pray. In Jesus' name we pray. I'm not hearing you. I said, in Jesus' name we pray.
1: Amen.
0: We're going to be... Just lift up your hands and bask in the euphoria of God's presence this morning. Even as the choir begins to lead us into the place of praise this morning. Thank you, Father. Thank you, Father. Ah, we will not leave here the same way we came. We are determined to be touched by you. In Jesus' name we pray. And the saints say what? And the saints say what? Hallelujah.
2: Come on, somebody, jam those saints together for the Lord. If the Lord has been faithful.
3: Yeah.
2: Hallelujah. Come on, do it well. Do it well this morning. He's worthy to be praised. Yeah. Come on, somebody, put those saints to the

die this morning. Just lift him high with your hands. Just wave it to him. Wave it to him. I've got too many reasons to give him praise. I don't know about you. I don't know about you. But I've got too many reasons to sing unto my God. Hey! From the rising of the sun to the setting of the same, his name is highly exalted. Hey! From the rising.

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Hey! 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

0: 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One, two, three.
1: Samunonge. 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

0: Only God can give this kind of joy. 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For my joy is not small. My joy is full. Can the men just wave their hands just like men and say, our two hands are lifted up to you. In gratitude, Lord, we've come to say thank you.
1: Yes.
0: We've come to say thank you. We will offer you the fruit of our lips. From the depths of our hearts, we will cry and we will say thank you, Jesus.

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I'm convinced it's not because I am righteous to receive

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Oh, yekeruwa. Can we wave our hands and say, amen. Amen. Let your own voice resound. 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

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But your sacrifice on Calvary tree. 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

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Amen. 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Shift your focus. You were not aware, but God did them. Just take a minute and let that song resound in your spirit.

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You have made me to see me the way you see me. You have made me to see me the way you see me.

Listen, listen. 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I am empty-handed. 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Empty-handed, but alive in. Can you just stop the drums? Your grace has found me. Say it. 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Yes.

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Exalt his holy name. For there is none like him. There is none to be compared unto him. The God who is. The God who is and is to come. Refresh the name of God this morning. Under this awesome atmosphere. God is good to us. God is kind to us. Can you join me? Open your mouth and shout, thank you, Jesus. The psalmist says, let everything that has breath praise the Lord. Man, do we have men in the house with a loud voice and with so much joy in your heart? Come on, exalt the name of the Lord. Make some noise unto Jesus. Celebrate Jesus with a good clap. Come on, come on, come on. Hallelujah. Hallelujah. Hallelujah. Do we have warriors in the house this morning? Do we have warriors in the house this morning? Good morning, Big Daddy. It's so good to be here. Come on, celebrate Jesus. Celebrate Jesus. Celebrate Jesus. Celebrate Jesus. Why not look to the person by your left and your right? Come on, greet them. Say good morning. Good morning. Say good morning. Should, in case you do not know the name of the person beside you, this is the best time to do so. Come on, come on, come on, come on. This is a good time. Awesome, awesome, awesome. Thank you very much. You may be seated in his presence. Hallelujah. Hallelujah. Are we excited to be in the house this morning? Big Daddy, good morning, sir, once again. I miss Big Daddy so much. Can we celebrate Big Daddy? Can we celebrate Big Daddy? Can we celebrate Big Daddy? Hallelujah. Can we celebrate Big Daddy? Come on, come on, come on, come on. It's such a joy. It's such a honor. It's such a privilege that we are all gathered here. And a Baba at 81, almost 81, is here. Even before so many people. They call him the Lion of Africa. Preserved by the Lion of Tribe of Judah. I love Big Daddy so much. If you love Big Daddy like I do, come on. Celebrate Big Daddy with a loud voice. We have many there. Say, Big Daddy, we love you. Say, Big Daddy, we love you. Thank you very much. Thank you very much. I'd like to celebrate all pastors in the house. Can we celebrate all of our pastors in the house? All of our pastors in the house. All of our pastors in the house. We love you. We love you. We see the things that you do. Next, can you help me, please, with a good round of applause, and God bless you. Let me celebrate all area pastors, all area pastors, all area pastors. Come on, come on, come on, come on, come on. Let's not be weary in well-doing. Come on. And next on my list is zonal pastors. Come on, come on, come on, come on. Thank you very much for the labor of love. Okay. We have just one district pastor. Can we give him a good God bless you? Reverend Segun Akibuwa, can we give him a big God bless you? We love you so much, sir. Can we celebrate the College of Bishops in absentia? Celebrate them, celebrate them. Yes, celebrate them, celebrate them. Honor is very important. And last but not the least, I've done that before, but I'm not tired to do it. We should never be tired to celebrate our Big Daddy. Men in the house, can we celebrate the Lion of Africa one more time? Can we celebrate the Lion of Africa one more time? Big Daddy, we love you. I cherish every moment. I cherish every gathering. I cherish every program that we're here, and Big Daddy is here present. These moments are priceless. Yes or yes? Yes or yes? If you know the moments are priceless, come on. Give it up for Big Daddy one more time. Thank you very much. I love this. I love the response. I love the response. Hallelujah. Can somebody remind me what the theme of this edition of Men Can We Talk is? Huh? I can't hear you. Established by? Established by? Established by? Are we ready to gain knowledge in the house today? Proverbs 11:9. It says, true knowledge shall the just be what? Shall the just be what? True knowledge shall the just be delivered. All right, I just want to whet our taste buds this morning to anticipate what we're going to experience today. It's not just fulfilling our righteousness. It's not just, other kind of program. So, established by knowledge, this man, can we talk this morning?
we are going to be experiencing quality praise. Somebody shout hallelujah. Intensive prayers, impactful networking. I thought somebody was going to be excited. Insightful lecture session that will change every area of your life. And last but not the least, people of God, we should anticipate this. The Father's blessing. Come on, celebrate Jesus in the house. Come on. Hallelujah.

talk about spiritual maturity because you are saved. The scripture says that the communication of our faith becomes effectual by the acknowledgement of every good thing that is in us. This morning, let's bless the name of the Lord for our salvation, our redemption that is eternal, the forgiveness of sin that is eternal. Let's thank God that he does not impute sin unto us anymore. In Christ, God sees us as clean, without reproach, as clean, as innocent as Adam was before he fell. And this is worthy of thanksgiving. So this morning, let's give him praise for our salvation. Let's give him praise that we have come to know him. Let's give him praise for the eternal forgiveness of sin that we have in Christ. Let's give him praise for the everlasting righteousness that we have received. Let's praise him that knowing that you stand unblameable before the Lord, he does not see any stain in you. And that is the gospel. That is the truth. That is the good news. Father, we praise you today. We honor you. We adore you. Receive our praises and thanksgiving in the name of our Lord Jesus Christ. Hallelujah. I'm going to read a couple of scripture and then we're going to pray. I like us to pray the prayer in the Holy Ghost, praying for maturity. Maturity comes as we grow in knowledge. The more we know, the more understanding we have of our standing in Christ, the more understanding we have of how much the Lord loves us, the more we are able to respond in a mature way to what God has done, and the more we are able to relate better with the people around us. The scripture says in 2 Peter 1, 2, it says, may God give you more and more grace. That's NLT. May God give you more and more grace and peace as you grow in knowledge of God and Jesus our Lord. So, grace and peace are multiplied to us as we grow in knowledge. The same, let's look at Philippians 1, 9 to 10. The same NLT, and then we'll begin to pray. Philippians 1, 9 to 10. You say, I pray that your love will overflow more and more, and that you will keep on growing in knowledge and understanding. You will keep on growing in knowledge and understanding. Somebody say amen to that. Verse number 10, he said, for I want you to understand what really matters. So there are many things, but there is always something that truly matters. Or there are some things that truly matter. That when you understand those things that truly matter, it changes everything about your life. So that you may live pure and blameless life unto the day of Jesus Christ. So it depends on what you know. And so this morning I want us to lift up our voices and pray that God will grant us the grace to get better, to grow in knowledge. Speak over your life that you are growing in knowledge. You are growing in understanding. The prayer that Apostle Paul prayed for the church when he write to them in Colossae, in chapter 1 of Colossians 1, the King James Version says, I pray for you that you be filled with the knowledge of his will in all wisdom and spiritual understanding. And that should be the focus of our prayer, that we will be filled with the knowledge of his will in all wisdom and spiritual understanding. Pray that on a daily basis you will grow in knowledge. You will grow in understanding. In the name of Jesus. La hopo kasite yalata rekopa hele kuse brekasataba yeluka papa sekubrahada. Speak over your life that you are growing in knowledge. Yatuka payad, as a believer, you are getting better. Yeleko sula kasa, you are developing stronger capacity spiritually. In the name of Jesus Christ, yetoko bahadaba, you are knowing the Lord more and more. You are knowing your rights and privileges more and more. You are getting to deeper understanding of who you are and what you have in Christ. Lehebo kapasete ligasando ibroka pa ledekele bro karaba ragambolo koto robro huza kanda. In the name of Jesus Christ, we pray. I want us to just read very quickly Ephesians 5 verses 1 and 2.
We're going to pray that we'll truly walk in love. I believe that one thing that we can look at and say that you are a mature believer is your capacity to love people. If you're not loving people, you are not growing. Please, can we have the NLT? The NLT says that imitate God. Tell your neighbor, imitate God. Imitate God. If we are going to grow into maturity, we need to imitate our Father. He said, imitate God, therefore, in everything you do, because you are his dear children. Then verse number 2, it says, live a life filled with love, following the example of Christ. He loved us and offered himself as a sacrifice for us, a pleasing aroma to God. What he's simply saying is that the same way that we are loved unconditionally is the same way we should love people unconditionally. Regardless of the flaws we see in them, we are called to walk in love. Turn to your neighbor before you pray. Say, brother, I love you with all my heart. Say to him, I love you with the love of God. So hold that person and begin to declare that you are walking in love. You are walking in love. Receive capacity to walk in love. You are not praying that God will give you love. The love of God has already been shed in your heart. It is now up to you to say, I'm going to walk in love. I'm going to follow the example of Christ. I'm loving people unconditionally. In the name of Jesus, La Patoko Supra. The Spirit of God is at work in me, helping me to love people. In the name of Jesus Christ, we have prayed. Let somebody say loud, amen. The second prayer is for us to live in expectation of great things. I've heard Big Daddy say that expectation is the mother of manifestation. If you are not expecting anything, then most likely nothing will happen. The man that Peter and John ministered to at the temple gate, they told him, look on us. And the Bible says the man looked at them expecting something. And that is the way every one of us should relate on a daily basis with our Maker. The scripture said, and our Father and the Lord has spoken over our lives. What God gave us this year is that you are settled. Is that not right? Say to your neighbor, you are settled. Say to yourself, I am settled. Now, how do you work that out? Expect the manifestation. You have dreams, you have ideas, and it looks as if what was spoken has not become reality. But how do you bring it forth into reality? Your expectation is a force that draws your desire into manifestation. We are in the age of manifestation. The world is waiting for your manifestation. Declare in the spirit that the word for this year, I am settled. You will see it manifest in your life. In your finances, this word will manifest. In your health, it will manifest. In every area of your life, the word that God has spoken over us through his servant, that word will manifest in your life. Make that your prayer today. You will hear my testimony. Everything that pertains to you is already settled. As far as 2026 is concerned, it is settled. The manifestation will not be delayed. Our assignment is to live every day of our lives in expectation of the manifestation of what God has spoken. Heaven and earth will pass away, but God's word will never pass away. He is not a man that he should lie, neither the son of man that he should repent. If he has said it, he will do it. If he has spoken it, he will bring it to pass. So expect it to manifest. You have been prayed for. Words have been spoken over your life. Expect it to manifest. La supra capa la doro kotozata. Ralamandele hedemo sakapa. Randorobo kapalika sata. In the name of Jesus Christ, we have prayed. Surely there is an end.
and dying expectations shall not be cut off. I speak over someone's life this morning, that expectation in your heart will not be cut off. Your desire shall be granted in the name of Jesus Christ. 2026 will not leave you the same way it met you. By this time next year, when we look at you, you will have made significant progress in your life. There shall be radical progress, radical turnaround, dramatic turnaround, because what God has spoken will manifest in your life in the name of Jesus Christ. Somebody that believes, shout a very loud amen. The final thing we're going to pray for the fresh move of the Spirit. And as far as I'm concerned, if we are going to experience fresh move of the Spirit, it also means that we must be sensitive to what God is saying to us. We must be sensitive to the nudging of the Holy Spirit. I'm going to read two scripture, and I want us to pray this one strictly in the Holy Ghost. John 10:27. It says, "My sheep hear my voice, and I know them, and they follow me." In other words, it is already settled. It is your right as a kingdom citizen to hear the voice of your shepherd. But the onus is on you to be sensitive to what the Spirit is saying. When we are sensitive and we move with the Holy Ghost, great things will happen in our lives. Somebody say amen to that. And then I'm going to read Psalm 32, verses 8 and 9. The King James Version says, "I will instruct thee." And this is a promise. And every promise of God, I hear an amen in Christ. "I will instruct thee and teach thee in the way which thou shalt go. I will guide thee with my eye." And then in verse 9, he said, "Be ye not as the horse or as the mule, which have no understanding." What he's simply saying is that be sensitive. When he, the Spirit of truth, has come, what will he do? He will guide you into all truth. But we have a responsibility to be sensitive to his leading. "The Lord is my shepherd, I shall not want." But the sheep has to follow the voice of the shepherd. The sheep has to follow the leading of the shepherd. Lift up your hands unto God and pray in the Holy Ghost. His word will come to you expressly, even as it came to Ezekiel. Declare that you are sensitive to divine direction. You are sensitive to the leading of the Holy Ghost. You will not go astray on a daily basis. You are following the leading of the Holy Ghost. In the marketplace, following the leading of the Holy Ghost will change the equation in the marketplace. Following the leading of the Holy Ghost will change the equation in everything you do. He knows all things. And he says he will guide you into all truth. Thank God for guiding you into all truth. Regarding your home, regarding your finances, regarding your career, regarding your health, in everything you do, Akoto, we are in agreement today that the Spirit of God will guide us into all truth. He will show us what to do. Declare today that in every situation, under all circumstances, you will know exactly what to do. You know what to say. You know what action to take. Declare that you are not confused. Declare that you will never be confused. God is not the author of confusion. Today, in agreement, we say no to every form of confusion. We can't follow the leading of the Holy Ghost and be confused. We say no to confusion. We are walking in power. We are walking in miracle. Breakthrough will meet breakthrough in your hand. You will never be stranded. Somebody say amen. Shout, "I will never be stranded." Shout, "I'm going from glory to glory and from strength to strength." In Jesus' name we pray. Can I have a loud amen?

good health. We are going to be praying on business success, career success. We are going to be praying on having peace and unity in our homes. I just want us to lift up our hands and just speak in the language of the Spirit just for a moment. Lord, we thank you. Mado zete, li pato zete, hiblade kado zata, lengado zede karabala zizadi, lebra li kado zete kedebra li kado, jibra li kra li pado zede kedege, mande zati kalibra li kado ja, la puto zete hibra li kadagaya, la tasa ta kalabaya, lopatu zeti kalibrali. Lord, we thank you. In Jesus' mighty name we pray. I want you to say a big amen. Amen. Talking about clarity of purpose, you will know that purpose generally means reason, the reason why. The reason why. But purpose, without purpose, everything would drift into chaos, because purpose gives direction. Purpose is the one that determines restriction, control, and direction, how to channel energy. Imagine power or an engine that doesn't have direction, a car that doesn't have steering, and it's just moving anyhow. So purpose is what we need to channel the power of God and the blessings of God, and what to channel that which Jesus has paid for. So I want us to look at, as we pray, Ephesians chapter 1. Ephesians chapter 1, read from verse 15, 16. You know, Paul was speaking in the Spirit, saying, Ephesians chapter 1, verse 15, wherefore I also, King James Version, after I heard of your faith in the Lord Jesus Christ and the love unto all the saints, verse 16, cease not to give thanks for you, making mention of you in my prayers. What are the prayers? Verse 17, that the God of our Lord Jesus Christ, the Father of glory, may give unto you the spirit of wisdom and revelation in the knowledge of him. Yes, that the eyes of your understanding, the eyes, not physical eyes, the eyes of our minds, of our spirit, of understanding, be enlightened, that we may know knowledge, what is the hope of his calling, and what is the riches, the hope of his calling, the riches of his glory, of his inheritance in the saints. Next. And what is the exceeding greatness of his power to us what who believe, according to the working of his mighty power, which he wrought in Christ when he raised him from the dead and set him at his own right hand in the heavenly places. Next. Far above all principalities and power, might and dominion, and every name that is named, not only in this world, but in the world to come. Please, I want you to, let me just read this and go back. Verse 22, and had put all things under his feet and gave him to be the head of all things to the church. What this means is that all that Jesus did, and it was activated at the point of his resurrection, all the benefit was given to the church. But go to verse 11, which is what we are praying. There's a reason for all this, for all the blessings, all the riches of his glory, all the hope of his calling. The reason is this: in whom also we have obtained an inheritance, when being predestinated according to the purpose of him who worketh all things after the counsel of his will. What all this means is that whatever God had planned for us had been pre-planned. Whatever we are going to become, God had a purpose for it long, long, long before the earth was created. Therefore, I want you to pray in the Spirit. Lord, give me understanding. Give me clarity of purpose. I'm not going to be drifting here and there. Let the purpose for creating me, the purpose of calling me, the purpose of my business, the purpose of my family, the purpose of men, can we talk, be clear, crystal clear in my spirit. In the name of Jesus, open your mouth, speak in the Spirit. La kudai pato zatakaya, redekede baro zatakalabadaba, lekado zada gadaba, redekede gede gadabaya,
Purpose is calling purpose. Purpose is calling my name. Purpose is calling your name. Clarity. I put us of the reason. Patuze hika. Lepra likado zata raba. Letato zete keli. Lepra likado zata hi. Lepra likado zata ka. There's a reason. There's a purpose. In the name of Jesus. Batozika dikada. That when Christ was raised from the dead, he activated the hope of his calling. He brought forth the riches of his glory. Lipatozi lembralika. Lord, we thank you. In Jesus' mighty name we pray. I want you to say a believing amen. This purpose is not only for us on the earth, earthly places. The purpose of God had a even higher, the same thing. Ephesians chapter 3, verse 11. Can do 10 and 11. So his purpose is that transcends time. His purpose, he said, verse 10, Ephesians chapter 3, verse 10, to the intent that now unto the principalities and powers in heavenly places might be known by the church, that's you, that's us here, the manifold wisdom of God, next, according to the eternal purpose which he purposed in Christ Jesus our Lord. I want us to pray. The purpose that transcends time. What God has ordained for us beyond time. As we, there's a plan of God. There's a purpose of God for us. As in this season, in 2026, in the year of I am settled, that purpose is manifest. That purpose is manifest. I'm not drifting. It's not blood. It's clear. It's clear. Crystal. Clear before me. In the name of Jesus. The purpose of being here. Men, can we talk? The purpose in my church. The purpose in my business. The purpose of our nation. The purpose why God planted us in this nation. Those are clear to me. In the name of Jesus. Lord, we thank you. We give you praise. In Jesus' mighty name we pray. Can you say believing amen? Amen? Talking about good health, I want us to look at what the Bible says about health. In Proverbs chapter 4, verse 20. We all know, but let's just read it. Proverbs chapter 4, verse 20. My son, attend to my words, incline thy ears unto my sayings. Let them not depart from thy eyes. Keep them in the midst of thy heart. For they are life unto those that find them, and what? Health to all their flesh. Some version says medicine to all their flesh. The word of God is life unto all them, those that find them, and health to all their flesh. Can you invoke the word? The word has already been released. You are settled. Your health is settled. The word of God works wonders in my heart. I am refreshed. I am renewed. In the name of Jesus, lipatozete, by the stripe of Jesus, we are here. In the name of Jesus, the word of God is life unto me and health unto all my flesh. The word of God brings life and brings health unto all my flesh. In the name of Jesus, my bones from the crown of my head to the sole of my feet, every tree that the Heavenly Father did not plant,

0: business and growth promotion in business and career. For the sake of time, I want you to consider Luke chapter 5. How Jesus came on board and he wanted to preach. People were pressing on him to preach to them. And he saw two boats, one belonged to Simon. And then he asked Simon, please shift, push it a bit. Let me sit on it and preach. By the time he finished, he looked at Peter and said, have you gotten anything? Launch into the deep. Peter said, we have toiled all night and we didn't get anything. Luke chapter 5 from verse 1 to 9. We toiled all night, we didn't get anything. But thank God for Peter. He never met Jesus before then. He said, but nevertheless, some version said, since you insist, because you insist, at thy word, I will let down the net. The Bible says, when he threw the net in, remember the net was almost breaking, nearly breaking because he caught so much fish. I want us to pray, divine direction in the way here of I am settled. One word from the Lord, one call, one contact, one relationship, something supernatural. No one serves God in vain. No one serves God in vain. I have come to pray on Men Can We Talk on the 9th of May 2026. I receive the leading of the Holy Ghost concerning my business. The Spirit reveals all things. He reveals the deep things of God. Yes, the Spirit. The Holy Ghost guide my heart. The Holy Ghost guide me in my business. Guide me in my career. Guide me alatuze hipa de soto hubrali le kurajuze lembrali tatosa brakuka libra le katosa. Let net breaking breakthroughs, net breaking businesses, net breaking contract, net breaking open doors that turn around everywhere. Latu zehi. Thank you, Lord. In Jesus' mighty name we pray. If you believe God has answered, I want you to say believing amen. Amen. Jeremiah chapter 17. Jeremiah chapter 17. Talking about having business in this type of environment, in this season, in the times of all kinds of things, volatility, instability, and all kinds. Jeremiah chapter 17, verse 7. The Bible says, that blessed is the man that trusted in the Lord, whose hope is the Lord. Who is your hope? I'm asking you, who is your hope? I want you to say, Jesus. And God has given him a name that is above every other name. He shall be like a tree that is planted by the waters and shall spread out his root by the river. He shall not see when heat comes. So much heat out there, but his leaves shall be green. I want you to pray. I profit in season and out of season. I know what to do. The Holy Ghost is with me this year. The prophetic word guides my business. Guide me in the office and lead me in the path of breakthrough. Open your mouth. Likatozete rede kebadushadi pralikadoshataha lepralikadoshatabada rede kere barokuda zosehi laprulakada zete kere datuse rede karaba bralikadoshate limba doshatika. Zosehika, his leaves shall be green. He shall not be careful in the year of drought. Neither shall he yield to cease to yield fruit. I yield in my business like a return on investment. All kinds of blessings. Everywhere I turn, blessings. Everywhere I look, blessings. Lita kupayuta. Rodesha hadadabada. Thank you, Lord. In Jesus' mighty name we pray. Finally, family, peace and unity. So much to talk about family. But let me just tell us Ephesians chapter 5 verse 28. So in the way the Bible looks at it, the way we are taught, the way God reveals by the Spirit, the wife has a role, the husband has a role. But because we are men here, 28 said, so ought men to love their wives as their own bodies. He who loves himself, his wife, love himself. If you back up, he said, for. If you back up, he said that we should live with the, that in my presenting, back up one more verse. He said that we should live with our wives according to knowledge. That's where I was going, according to knowledge. Live, I want you to pray to God to baptize you no matter how many years you are married, let God refresh you. If you are not yet married, receive the blessing, the grace of God to live, to have peace, to lift and lead, to be a leader indeed in your home. Let God give you peace and prosperity in your home. Let God give you the babies you need. Let the male and female, that which you desire. Everything is wrapped up in I am settled. Lord, my family, my marriage, my home, I am settled in the year 2026. Can you pray that as we wrap up? La pato zeteke. Liprali, my home is settled. My wife is settled. My spouse is settled. In the name of Jesus, I live with her. I live with my children according to knowledge. Lord, we thank you. Lord, we thank you. Lord, we thank you. Lord, we thank you. Lord, we thank you. Raise up your hand and give him praise. Lord, we give you praise. Glory be to your name. Ephesians chapter 3 verse 20. Now unto him that is able to do exceedingly, exceeding abundantly, beyond all we can ask or think, according to the power that worketh in him, in us. Thank you, Lord. Put your hands together. Lord, we thank you.
1: Hallelujah. Come on, you can do better if you're celebrating Jesus. You can do better. You can do better. When you clap, it shows you are alive. When you clap, it shows you are healthy and well. When you clap, it shows God has been good to you. It says, let everything that has breath praise the Lord. Your bones are not broken. Your hands, your knees are not feeble. Come on, celebrate Jesus with a good clap. Hallelujah. Hallelujah. Every man. Come on, warriors don't sound like that. How many of you have seen the movie 300? Where they will shout, Spartans! What did they say? They say, Ahu. That's what they do when they want to win. Do we have warriors here this morning? Every man! We don't try. We don't try. 20%. We have like 70% more to go. Every man! Come on, celebrate Jesus. Celebrate Jesus. Celebrate Jesus as you take your seat. All right, men. This isn't just another talk. I think we're very much set for why we're here today. This is access to the kind of thinking that shapes economies and nations. Simplified for your life, your home, and your assignments. So I encourage each and every one of us, as we are going to be entering into this facilitation and training session, take notes. These six lenses will change how you see money, purpose, and your role in Nigeria's story. This is how to win and play in the biggest of leagues. Come on, celebrate Jesus one more time. All right. So our keynote speaker this morning is not a stranger, but also is not a small person. Deacon Professor Bright Erega is a distinguished economist and policy advisor, currently serving as technical advisor to the Honorable Minister of Finance and Coordinating Minister of Economy. I thought somebody was going to clap. Following his recent reappointment, he previously held the role of Chief Economic Advisor to Mr. Wale Edun, former Minister of Finance and Coordinating Minister of the Economy. He is a professor of economics at Pan Atlantic University Lagos Business School, Lekki, and has also served as a visiting professor at the CPEL, University of Ibadan. In addition, he is an international fellow of the University of Economics, Vietnam. Professor Erega's professional experience spans academia, public policy, and international development. He was formerly a senior lecturer at the University of Lagos and served as a senior economist at the NDIC, Abuja. His global exposure includes engagement as a visiting scholar with both the IMF and AFDB. I thought somebody was going to clap. Come on. The pedigree is rich. As well as macroeconomic modeling consultant for the German Development Agency, GIZ, is an internationally recognized voice on Africa development, having been invited on three occasions by the University of Oxford to present papers on key development issues. He has also contributed to high-level policy discourse as a panelist at African University meetings on trade and industrial development. As a delegate to several IMF, World Bank, spring and annual meetings in Washington, D.C., at the national level, Professor Erega played a pivotal role as a coordinator of Nigeria's Agenda 2050. Come on, somebody clap again. Drafting committee and served as a member of the Senior Technical Review Team for the National Development Plan, NDP, 2021 to 2025. Beyond this professional accomplishment, he is a deacon at Trem Akoka, is married to Patience Erega, and they are blessed with three sons, Divine, Dominion, and Delight. Distinguished people of God, with Jesus' joy, a good round of applause. Let's make welcome our speaker, Deacon Professor Bright Erega. I thought we were going to clap better. I thought we would clap better.
2: Praise the Lord. Hallelujah. Hallelujah. Father, we thank you this morning because you are faithful. Take all the glory. Take all the adoration. In Jesus' mighty name. Amen. Hallelujah. Praise the Lord. First, I want to thank everyone, and most importantly, our bishop. Please, let's celebrate Bishop Mike Okonkwo. The truth is that several years ago, I think around the year 2001 was when I started hearing the voice of Bishop, when I was a member of, you know, of this assembly in Akure. And it's been that voice that I've been hearing up till now. Praise the Lord. So please, let's celebrate Bishop this morning once again. Hallelujah. I want to celebrate all the College of Bishops and then my district pastor. Thank you so much for the work you've been doing here. And then all the zonal pastors and every pastor that is here. God bless every one of us in Jesus' name. And I want to celebrate my pastor. I have a pastor. He's been my pastor for several years. He's also my mentor and my teacher. Reverend Akintola Oni has been my pastor for right from when I was a lecturer at University of Lagos until I left University of Lagos. Praise the Lord. Hallelujah. And I want to celebrate the Men Can We Talk team. Before I left for Abuja, I've been attending this meeting for several years. Thank you so much, Reverend Kayo. They reached out to me from Canada, and then every member of the team, God bless you. Praise the Lord. This morning, it's an honor to speak to us on what I titled, and they are going to share my slide, on what I titled, Expectations to Result, the Power of Development Planning. Expectations to Result, the Power of Development Planning. I will employ all those of us here that, if possible, take a pen, because I'm a teacher. I've been a teacher all my life before becoming Chief Economic Advisor to the Minister of Finance. So I can still teach. Praise the Lord. Hallelujah. But because I'm in church, I would like to take two scriptures. The first one is Genesis 11. And it's one scripture that most believers have not seen before. Genesis 11 from verse 1. Hallelujah. He said, and Terah took Abraham, his son, and Lot, the son of Aram, his son's son, and Sarah, his daughter-in-law, and his son Abraham's wife. And they went forth with them from Hur of the Chaldees to go into the land of Canaan. Underline the word, the land of Canaan. And then they came unto Aram and dwelt there. And the days of Terah were 205 years, and Terah died in Aram. Praise the Lord. What do I want to bring out from this place? The father of Abraham was going to Canaan, but got to Aram and died in Aram. He had expectation to go to Canaan, but he died in Aram. So many believers just stay on the side of expectation all their life, like the father of Abraham, and just died in Aram. You know why? He never had a blueprint of where he was going. What he just had was expectation, I will get to Canaan. That was the reason why God found out that if Abraham stick with his father, the same mentality of just sticking with expectation will kill him, and God intervened. Praise the Lord. The second place I want to read is one place that we know very well, but we really, really don't take any action. And that is Habakkuk 2:2. It's a popular place. Then the Lord answered me and said, write the vision. Many people write their vision. write the vision. And then he said, make it plain. I'm going to stop there for the reading. What Proverb was saying is that write the vision is good, but don't stick at just writing the vision. So many people have vision, but they just stay in putting down vision and thinking that vision will just manifest. It's a lie. It's a lie. Scripture, it went further to say, beyond just writing, please take a tablet. Design a blueprint for that vision. This is one area most believers don't do. We stick at the side of expectation and keep praying every year, receiving and receiving, but we don't know that the marketplace you go is beyond just spiritual going with all the speaking in tongues. By the way, I speak in tongues. By the way, I'm an intercessor. Up till now, if not that I'm now being a chief economic advisor to the Minister of Finance, I would have still been in Trey Makoka. And by the way, I still attend Trey Makoka. But the truth is that while I am still where I am in Abuja, I attend intercessory ministry in the night, no matter how busy I am. By the way, I'm one of the busiest person that you can speak of as of today. One of the busiest, because I don't sleep drafting several policy documents. But in the midst of that, I still go for prayer. I'm just telling you this morning that if you stick at just expectation alone and keep praying, nothing happens. Because in the marketplace that you go, there are people there, the market deals with dynamics. The market deals with people who understand how the market play. And there you move not from expectation. You move from designing a blueprint that takes you to where the market that you want to play. And in that marketplace, only those who are tall will survive. My prayer for you this morning is that you will be tall in the marketplace. And you will not just sit down at the side of, and by the way, maybe because I was introduced that I'm a professor of economics, currently serving as an advisor to the Minister of Finance and all of that. I am also a spiritual person and a kingdom person. At least Reverend Oni can attest to that. Reverend Oni has been my pastor for several years. Consistently, I've never missed church. Consistently, I've never missed prayers. Consistently. Because you need that. I always tell people that there are two sources of knowledge, scriptural knowledge and secular knowledge. Scriptural knowledge determines where your life will end. But you only that will not take you anywhere. Because the world is looking for what you know, not who you know. And therefore, you need to take advantage of secular knowledge. And that is what determines your skill. The world we have today, with despite what is happening, the world is looking for those who carry skill. Do you have the right skill for this season? Do you have one? Do you have one? I started with the former Minister of Finance. He was just removed from the office. I was just landing from the U.S. for a meeting. And then the announcement came. And people called me from everywhere. I said, oh, even a reverend also called me. I said, Reverend, don't worry. I carry the kingdom inside of me. I went there with commitment, character, and competence. I did not go there. I go there with prayers. I got there with the anointing of God. By the way, Bishop has laid down on me several times there before. In fact, 2013, when I finished my school of ministry, I had a layoff. And since that day, I knew that something different has happened on my life. What I'm saying is this. I knew that he was removed. He's a very good man, sincere, upright man. And I'm happy I work with him with integrity. The truth is that people were asking what will happen. What I told them is that everything worked together for good for those who love him and those who are called according to his purpose. And therefore, I'm not troubled. And this week I was called to say, the new minister is going to Thailand for IMF World Bank meeting. And we find out that you are one person that was playing that serious role in drafting all the brief note. And therefore, you are on him to go to that trip. The question was that, I have not been appointed again. You want me to go on the trip. And then before you know, the next day I was called, you've been reappointed to that role again. Trem, I've come to challenge you. That the world, no matter how political it is still looking for those who have the answer. Do you have the answer? Tap the person by your side. Do you have the answer? Because of my time, let me quickly run through my slide. I'm sure that at the end, somebody will be blessed. I want to start this morning by telling us that one of the greatest deposits of God in man is the human brain. That's one of the greatest deposits of God in man. There are more than almost about 170 billion cells that God has deposited in this brain that you see to think through to the end. It's not for play. this morning, I want you to know that God does not make anything for entertainment. Nothing. There is nothing God has ever created in this world that is for entertainment. Every detail of all that God has ever produced or created is not for entertainment. God is not a joker. He puts 170 billion cells in your brain. Think about it. 170 billion cells. Scriptures made us understand that time, by the way, because I'm a kingdom person, I also quote a lot of scriptures to buttress my point. Scripture says that God is able to do anything abundantly above all you ask or think. People only stay at the side of pray. They left the side of thinking. God is able to do more than, not just on asking, but on thinking. Tap the person by your side. Do you have a thinking room? What is lacking in Nigeria are thinkers. Nigerians can have thesis of describing the problem, but they don't have answer to the problem. The solution is, but they can magnify the problem. Nigeria is bad. Politicians have, by the way, I've been into almost all the major places in policy places within this my short time in life. And I can tell you that some of the people who manipulate the things that you see are believers. They pray in tongues. So this one will say, at least I'm in, and I can tell you. So this one say, no, somebody is police. It's corruption. See, this is it is a reflection of Nigeria. But only those who are ready will correct it. Are we ready? What am I saying? I'm trying to tell you this morning that the brain here you have is not for play, sir. It's not for us to just sit down and be playing. God, you know, put it there, 170 billion cells for something. And my smuddy was speaking in one on his book, and he said, the graveyard is one place that has all the resources that we could think of. Because in the graveyard, there are dreams that were never realized. There are songs that were never sung. There are companies that were never started. Because in the graveyard, studies find out that human being, and it's a study that you can find anywhere, that we only maximize 10% of what we can do. The potential that God has put in us, the deposit of God in us, we don't maximize it more than 10%, 15% at most. And that's why you see so many people who could not maximize the best out of them, and they are on the side of complaint. God is a God of excellence, and God is not looking for those that are complaining. God is looking for those who provide the solution. And if you provide the solution, no matter where you are, whether you are in the bush, they will locate you. They can't discover you because you are not distinguished from others. Distinguish yourself, they will look for you. They will look for you. I said, you know, seated here is my grandfather and my father, and therefore I can say anything. When your grandfather and your father is seated, no fear. No fear. By the way, I've been a lecturer all my life before I started going into politics and all of this. I'm not a politician before going into all that I do. So I have taught at the business school, Lagos Business School. I've taught it till today. Even though I'm very busy, I still supervise people that are MDs of companies, EBA. And so I've spoken to all kinds of people. Praise the Lord. Praise the Lord. Praise Master Jesus. Please let me quickly run into what I want to share with us this morning. I'm going to stick to my this thing so that we can go ahead. Praise the Lord. Please, I want to let us know that God gave us that brain because he wants us to think through to the end before we commence. In fact, let me tell us this morning that in the sight of God, God never wanted us to commence anything if we have not think it through to the end. That's why scripture said that he declares the end from the beginning. It means that God gets to the end before he starts anything. Praise the Lord. God does not commence anything until it is completed. That is what God is about. And we are made in his image. And we are to function like him. Whether in business, personal life, organization, God will not start anything that he has not think through to the end. Praise the Lord. That is why in the scripture, it is written about me. God has a design for my life to say, I'm going to be a professor and I'm going to be this. But he went to the Niger Delta Creek, somewhere in the creeks, gave birth to me and started me. And what is happening? What God has designed in his book is what I am acting out. I'm walking through the pages of what God has written about me. The question I'm asking us this morning, do you really have a blueprint of that your business that you think that is a business? Do you have a blueprint of that your personal professional life or the organization or the ministry that you are in charge? Is that a blueprint? That blueprint, do you think it to the end before you commence? Or you put it as something you put in your brain or put in your heart and you think that it will just come to pass? Nothing happens by mistake. There must be a blueprint that you have. Your personal life, several years ago, as I was growing up as an economist, and by the way, when I see the Bible as economic textbook. Several years ago, I was growing up, and I knew that I'm going to be speaking in different places. And I designed my life blueprint. As a small boy, no job. Then I was in Trem around 2003. And then the pastor, who is currently the pastor in Ekiti, was the first pastor I worked with. He comes from Ado Ekiti every day on Tuesdays. And it's difficult for him to preach because anytime he comes late, I knew that there might be a call for me to do this. And already I knew that I'm going to be speaking in different events. I took a pen in my hand. And I locked the room my father gave to me. I would prepare messages. I would speak to the walls as if I'm speaking to a crowd. Every day I was doing that. No wonder I'm not surprised today that I'm not just speaking nationally. I'm speaking internationally. I don't know what you prepare for yourself. I don't know what you equip yourself with. Design a blueprint for that thing that you are doing and begin to act it out. In the midst of acting it out, years of years, several things will come up here and there. And as you come across seminars and several things, you begin to speak. But go back correct and then act it out. Go back correct and act. And I can guarantee to you, without prophesying, that you will end well. You are going to end well. In the name of Jesus. Let me quickly go into about three places in the Bible. I mean, three examples of what I'm talking about. First one, and by the way, I'm talking about you having a blueprint. I call it a development plan for your life. You want to move from expectation to result. And there are several benefits of that. One is that it will prevent distractions. It will prevent diversions. They are not the same thing. It will prevent distractions, diversions. It will help you to sustain the momentum. Several things that I can talk about, you can see them from the slide because of my time. But this morning, I want you to know that anytime the year starts, so many people are full of expectations. In fact, if it's possible, crossover night. Give people all that they need to achieve in that crossover night so they will achieve all. Unfortunately, you grow to show. You don't blow to show. You have to go through time to show. Because the year needs to start from January to December. Therefore, you're showing in that year, you need to go through time. Praise the Lord. So if you see the kind of momentum that most people have from that crossover night, and so I identified three set of people. The first set of people are those that, when they start the year with so much of zeal, and I have a graph, I don't know why they've not, maybe they can display my graph. They have so much of momentum in entering the new year, but check them from February, March, April, the graph shows that they are down. In September, they are now up. I think it's the next slide. In September, you will see a graph there. In September, they are up. This is the reason why so many people think that in the ember month, people die or there are accidents. There are no accidents, sir. It's those people who enter the year with zeal and they went to sleep of their expectation. Now the year is now, they are now running everywhere. These are the ones causing chaos in the country. The second set of people are those that they enter the year with steady increase till the end. But the last set are those that I like. They enter the year with the same momentum and that same energy and drive. They go through the year till the end. Because they know that the world we have is a volatile world. Today we are talking about COVID. Who thought that there will be an Iran-US war? And today, who even thought that US will even have a problem with Iran? And they will close that, what we call that pathway for which they are carrying crude oil. And today, everybody is in standstill. Hallelujah. What am I saying? You are in a very volatile world and you are in a very competitive world. I think I've said it before. AI has come. There is nothing you can do. If you are not serious, AI will take you out. AI is even preaching. Thank God I'm in church. AI is preaching right now. And therefore, the only way you can distinguish yourself from the AI is that there is something you are saying that is different from what AI can do. That's the only thing that can distinguish you out of AI. My point here this morning is that when you enter the air, don't enter the air. I'm sure that if we test, you know, the momentum that we have as at May today, most of our momentum is down. But when December comes, oh yeah, and then we'll start running. I don't run my life that way. From January, 100%. Till the end of the year. That is where I run. This morning, there are three examples I want to mention here. For us to know that if you don't design a blueprint that you are acting out, nothing happens. Number one is God himself. Do you know that if you read the scripture in Genesis, Bible made us understand that God created the whole world in 6 days. And if you read the Bible, careful line by line, that's an economic blueprint that God did. How did God did it? God was the first. I have been designing development plan for the country for a long time. God designed what you call the world. The God was the first to develop the world development plan. And when he was done, then he was done. He knew where he wanted to achieve before he went ahead and started. On the first day, it was recorded what God will do. On the second day, it means that every activity of every day, God designed it and acted them out till the sixth day. And after every first day, God will look at it and say, oh, it was good. Why will you do that? Because there is a design template that is looking. Because if you don't have the design, anything you do, you just take it. You know, how many of us know that there is a place in the scripture that says that talk about the word of God, and he said, he looked at the word in a mirror, and then he forgot himself. When he forgot himself, anytime as you are going, anything they say, there is something on your nose, you clean it. If you have seen yourself properly, there is no way you will be cleaning. It's not possible, sir. So what am I saying? God knew that even as God, and that because we are going to operate on this part of the divide, he designed a plan, development plan for the world. And then every day, there are activities. I tell people that you don't dance to every galala. I don't know whether that English is correct, but what I mean, I don't just go out everywhere and dance everywhere and do all kinds of things. Everything I do every day is by design. That's my pastor here. He can tell you that even the way I spend my money is by design. He knows. He asks me sometimes, I know that I don't know how your budget will look like. I live by budget. I'm an economist. And I practice what I do. So everything I'm going to do every day, I don't just go out every activities and just come back. No, I don't follow people to just anywhere. Anywhere I go, it's because it's in line with the blueprint that I put down. Live your life that way, you'll be focused. Somebody said, when you become the focus, when you focus on the focus, you become the focus. The reason why so many people have dreamed, they couldn't achieve what they could not achieve, it's because they have drifted. And the reason for drifting is because there is no template in their front for that profession that they said they want to be the head. Let me tell you this. Dangote was not the only Dangote that started Dangote like Dangote, all kinds of Dangote. But at the end, Dangote became Dangote because Dangote has a blueprint. Because in the course of that business, somewhere people at the beginning were doing better than Dangote. But the course of time, some kind of risk and some things happened on the way. And they could not contain it, and their businesses died. But Dangote, he knew where he was going. He designed a blueprint. By the way, Dangote just what you call presented what you call the it's vision 2030. It didn't just say it's a vision. Go and check. The chief economists have presented that they are a blueprint of where they are going. The world out there always designed a blueprint because the brain God gave it to everybody equally for us to use. But on this side of the divide, we believe that expectation will happen because as we begin to prophesy, which is good, prophecy is good. But last time I checked, Elijah prophesied that there will be rain. Elijah did not just stop there. He knew that to bring that rain, I need to sit down. Tap person by your side, please, you need to sit down. All this, we don't need to run around, sir. The knowledge you need is in that your phone. Today, you don't need to go to anywhere to get a PhD degree. No, you can get it by sitting in your parlor. Every information you need, what am I saying? Do you know where God designed it? In designing development plan, you also need to put what I call risk and mitigation. God also have a risk. He knew that there might be a risk. That Adam and Eve might mess up. If they mess up, is there an alternative plan? God has that also in mind. Because in planning your blueprint, risk will come, things will come that will derail you. But if you understand, also provide a mitigation. And that was why when that happened, God did not fret, sir. God was just demonstrating to us that he already have a second plan in place. The second person I want to mention to us is David. And this, I'm talking about business-wise, please, business-wise. David was in the bush. He came down to the town and found out that the business that was going on was for the Israelites. And their business is going to crumble because a Goliath business appeared. When the Goliath business appeared, became the Dangote of that time. Believers were running out of skelter. But David is a small boy. One of the things you do in crafting a blueprint, that you have to go and do a study. David went back and did a study and find out that it's not only Goliath, there are four more giants. Because if you had just come to fight only Goliath, the business of that those people will still try. And after doing all this research, he find out that there are five people. That's why he picked five stones, sir. His strategy was in line with what he wanted to achieve. Praise the Lord. What am I saying? He picked the five stones, and then he came back. He didn't just do that. He found out that even though there are strategy in business, and the strategy that was in place was to carry a hole, carry all that they were wearing. David said, this one, in this season, cannot work. Because the man already covered all himself. And he studied him and found out that the only way to win, the one thing I listen, when you do research, research will tell you the gap and what everybody is doing that they are not doing, that you think you can do. That's the only way you thrive in business or in your professional life. You don't just do what everybody is doing. What people do these days, that I'm starting a business because somebody is making profit. No. What are you bringing? What value are you doing that is different? And we know the story of what happened. Just one. Goliath fell, and then the Israel business thrived. Last person I want to mention to us this morning. I call them the lepers. Those guys, please, when you get to heaven, shake them. They were lepers, four of them had the gates, and a prophecy came and said, by this time there will be plenty. Those who were having leg full were not using their brain. They sat inside, and they couldn't come out to even advertise their business. These ones were at the gate begging before. But they sat down and said, ah, with what is happening? What do we do? That was the day they sat down and think about their life. As far as they were not thinking about their life, nothing happened, sir. They would have stayed at the gate until they eat them. But what happened? That day, they put to use, because they know even the old down is paralyzed or is leprosy. The brain still have 170 billion cells. And so we are equal. I can make use of it. They sat down and they think, okay, what are these? In development planning, sir, that's why I said you don't start until you see through to the end before you commence. That's what God is talking about. He declares the end from the beginning. That's what he was saying. So they sat down, they said, oh, there are two strategies. What is the first strategy? Go to the city. First strategy. What is the outcome? They will eat us. Now and are dead because they've not eaten for so many times. Strategy. Go to the camp of the enemy. But for the camp of the enemy, there are two outcomes. First outcome, they might eat us. Second, they will have mercy of us. It means that there are probably 50-50. Before they commence, there was a decision of the outcome. They just go out and do all things and thinking at the end of the year, everything. No, sir. You are going to be settled. But that settlement, as Bishop will say, it won't follow you like a bag of sherry. No, it won't happen. Leprous guys took the strategy that has two options. And the other option can, at least this one is equal, it has negated itself, but the other one can also happen. That's why they stepped out. And we know what happened. Their business came back with profit. Not just profit. Even those that were in the camp and believers, with Elisha, they fed them. Praise the Lord. Praise Master Jesus. Let me talk about three real life experiences that will help us. And they all center around me. Three. Being a lecturer at the university, at the Pan Atlantic University, one of my undergraduates said, sir, I want to be an entrepreneur. I don't want to just graduate and start looking for a job. So we sat down. We began to think. It was in final year. And we talked about having an IT solution. And the cost of what we talked about is called Breeze. You can check it online. That's a app called Breeze. We talked about, so we registered. We talked through what we are going to do. And we found out that one of the solutions we wanted to provide was to say, if I want to pay anything from anywhere in the world, do I need to pay through dollar? Now that dollar is scarce. Can we have a solution like that? And we did all the study and all the institutions that will connect with us. And we started making our contact. Let me say this. When people say capital is money, the reason why I have not started that business is not because it's not because there is no money. Capital is not money. Capital is man-made goods used for the production of other goods. If your idea is globally acceptable, you can sell equity and get money to start. There are angels investors. There are venture capitalists. Today, look at, we saw where some, almost how many, $700,000 was given out. Believers, I am sure, applied, and most of them didn't get it. Because in the marketplace, they're not looking for just your speaking in tongues. They want to also see the design you have that is globally, sustainable. Praise the Lord. What am I saying? And then we started. So, okay, we'll go through a Bitcoin to be able to make that happen. As we're developing the app and the guy set up some team, those team will pay you when the thing works, and you take 5%, you take 3%. That's how we started, and they were developing. And then CBN announced and said, Bitcoin is banned in Nigeria. We moved to what I call, trade facilitation. And then as we got into that realm of trade facilitation, because we know AFTA is coming, and digital trade facilitation, as we were doing that, we had an announcement of a place that said, oh, if you have an idea, come and pitch it. I said, these guys went and pitched. The first seed money as grant they got was $50,000. That gave us some leverage to start, and then we connected to some top guys who can join the team. That's how we started, sir. Late last year, AfriExim is interested in in digital trade facilitation for Africa. Waited for a presentation. After the presentation, and then the guys left. Young guys, in fact, his girlfriend is the chief financial officer of the company. I'm just the advisory board. They left, and then before we know it, somebody called them from the AfriExim meeting and said, we want to buy 50% of your company for $5 million. Do you want to sell for us? Press $5 million at last, that is $7.5 billion. So the guy called me as an advisor. I said, no, don't sell. We are still building. Somebody said, okay, $1 million for 10%. We said, go ahead, so that we can use that one to expand. This year, the same AfriExim invited them for Egypt to their headquarters to make a presentation. And when we came back, the guys came back. Now an MOU is going to be signed between AfriExim and these young guys, unknown guys from nowhere. In fact, as I speak to the guy, he smokes. The guy smokes. It's my student. He smokes. I talk to him, but you know, there are some things you cannot remove from. But these guys make use of the brain that God gave them, 170 billion cells. And they think through. We did a proper study. That's why I said, when we say development plan, it's not just to say a blueprint. There must be a study to know where the gap is. There must be a study to know who to partner with. There must be a study to know who are the, who, with all of that work was done. And if there is a risk, where do we go to? Well, study before we commence. Second thing I want to speak to us about. Praise the Lord. Several, I used to be at the NDIC as a senior economist before I resigned and returned back to Lagos. My friend, who was also the head of research for SEC, two of us resigned the same time. When we're resigning, somebody came and said, is something wrong with you? Do you know how much they pay you NDIC? Where are you going? That guy was the head of research also. Where are you going? We said, no. The blueprint we pulled down, it's time to leave. You don't know that when you have a blueprint. We left. And then we have this company called ADSRO. It's based in Ibadan, sir. The first thing we did was, so let's write a book. And I become the chairperson of that book because I was on the advisory board of the company. So let's write a book. What kind of book? By the time we're done with the outline, we said we want a book that when it's written, it will be so different. We're not going to sell it in the bookshop. We also designed how to sell the book. Brothers, I mean, man, let me tell you this. By the time we're done, we launched the book in TBS. The launching price was 350,000 naira. And then after the launching, we said we're going to sell this book for 150,000 naira per one. One copy, that was 2022. Sir, what do? We connected with, because part of our plan for selling was to look at an indigenous, you know, delivery company and then have a partnership with them to say, you deliver this book to all the 36 state governors, all the, assembly speakers and key, you know, committees, and then National Assembly also. And then we sent to presidency, we sent to CBN 10 copies, SEC 10 copies, CBN came back, we wrote it there to say, please, if this book is not useful to you, please, there is a return ticket to return it back. But if it's useful to you, please pay to the following account. We sent invoice. All the people we sent to paid. CBN called us back and said they need 10 more copies. And all the private places we sent. That is something that just happened by mistake, sir. It happened by somebody who think about an idea. And he didn't stay in the side of idea. There are three things that kill ideas. Idea overload and what I call no idea. And the last set of people, procrastination. Everybody has ideas. See, the idea you are thinking, somebody is thinking about it. One problem we have in Nigeria is execution. We have come to this platform several times to receive information, but we don't make use of the information. On this platform, there are so many knowledge. Anytime I go and I receive knowledge, I go back and then I fine-tune my blueprint. Praise the Lord. The third example I want to give. By the way, I'm in church, so I can advertise my business. I have a boutique now in VGC. So everything you see me wear is in that boutique. Praise the Lord. But this is where I'm going. Praise the Lord. Even I live in Abuja. Many people, see, growth is fine. But sustaining growth is better. But scaling is also different. There are three different levels. See, it's good to pursue growth. But when you grow and you don't have the capacity to sustain it, you disappear without notice. Nigeria grew between 2004 to 2044, about 7%. In 2015, because of oil price, that growth disappeared. Because we have not built what it takes to sustain that growth, and therefore we cannot scale. Let me say this. To scale, you will leverage on others and other people's money. Praise the Lord. So, what am I saying? Most times, people cannot scale because the business they run, they say it's one-man business, and therefore, they don't have a structure in place. And when they want to even go to the bank, there is nothing to show for which the bank can give them money. So even when in applying for grant, there is no blueprint that they can use to get money from, even from all of these grant. Structure is one thing, and taking record. And I was speaking to, you know, because we have a staff there, I said, in taking record, there are what you call implicit and explicit costs. Sometimes, people work in a place, and then when they are done, they just put their hand in the profit and eat it. No, sir. Pay yourself a salary. Because you won't know because if you employ somebody to do that job, you don't pay the person. Sometimes they use their houses for businesses, and then instead of them to begin to pay that house a rent, they wait until the house is before they are looking for money to repair it. Somebody called me from the church some years back and said, sir, my landlord just called me, and that by next week, if I don't pay the rent to my shop, he's going to send me house. And it's next week, please, sir. When she finished speaking to me, I told her I don't have money, even though I have the money. You know why? He gave you 12-month notice. You are giving me one week notice. You want to kill me. You don't do business that way. As you are paying staff, you also pay the rent and keep it in an instrument that yield interest. So that when the 12-month reach, you'll be running helter-skelter. No. See, recording is so. When people come and say you want to collect, they will look at your record. There are no proper records. You can't get any money at all. It's not going to happen. Even those that are giving grant, they won't give you. But most importantly, is that sometimes people will keep saying, oh, I'm doing a budget. And let me speak about that also, because budget is one thing that we miss it so long. What people do when they do their business or do their personal life is that it's not budget they are doing. Even in ministry, what we do is expenses. And I'll give an example. Several years ago, Reverend Paul Ekedeashi, when I was in the University of Lagos, and said UNILAC students were to do something. And then they brought their bill to Tre Makoka, 400,000 naira. When Reverend Paul gave it to me, I said, this is not a budget. He said, what do I mean? This goes nowhere. They thought that I was against them, but they don't know that I'm an economist. A budget is expenditure and revenue. What they have is expenses for the church to sponsor. I asked him, are they not collect, at least in their meeting, they collect offering. I'm sure that they write to the alumni to give them money. So if you have, this is what you want to do as expenses, you also put somewhere expected income. One of them is that you are collecting offering. Some of you are even paying tithe. See, you must take ownership and responsibility. That's what a budget is about. That was my first problem. I said my second problem is that the budget doesn't tell me what they want to achieve. When I read your budget, I will know where you are going. If you say these are your priorities, from your budget I will know. That is why so many businesses will say they are drafting a budget for that, and then they go for competition for money or whatever it is, nothing happened. Because from the beginning, they never went back to understand, study very well. And when coming back to study, they know what and what to put down. This is one area that we lack, whether as a businessman or an entrepreneurship or whatever you call it. My final example that is real life is this. Several years ago, as a young man growing up in Trem, Akure, before I joined Trem, as an undergraduate, I told my undergraduate student, my classmate, I'm going to be a professor at 40. That's a professional life. You don't just voice some things. They laughed. They don't know that I sat down. I put down what it takes to be a professor as an undergraduate. That you need a PhD. You don't just need a PhD. You need to have some publications global and locally. And then you attend conferences all over the world. And then have some consultancy. I put all of them down. First thing to take is that I need a PhD. So I graduated. I went for my master's. I remember when I went for my father said, oh, he has six wives and so many children. I'm the firstborn, so I should go and look for a job. That was the time where we have all kinds of banks named. Express. No, there were so many banks that are looking like Express Road, Express Bank, all kinds of banks. I said, go and join one. I said, no. My blueprint is to be a professor at 40. I went to University of Benin. Even though he said he was not ready to pay school fees, I entered that place. I told myself that this vision must come to pass. And then I looked for a school to teach. Let me give you this. The pastor in Trem at that time told me that they would support me because I was committed. But the support didn't come. That didn't stop me not from going back. I was still one of the most committed because I knew the demand for that place. But when I was leaving the church, I knew that if I go to a school, I told the man in that school, I said, I can teach maths. I told him all that I can teach. When I was done, when they finished interviewing me, they know that this one, we need to employ him. And I asked him, as I'm starting, please, can you give me 2 months' salary? And he gave it to me. I started going to class. And I knew that to get a PhD, you need a PhD grade. I've documented all of that. So I went to a department that has the people that were there. They said, in the past, historically, only 2 persons or one or at most 2 have gotten PhD grade. So I told them, I said, I'm going to be one of them. They said, I'm proudful. The last time I checked, Jesus is the high priest of our profession. I was confessing what I wanted, but I didn't just stay on confession and stay. I went into taking all the books and I went into study. The place I was staying was somebody's. When the guy traveled, when he come back to the house, he sees books everywhere. If I know where to lie down. At the end, 25 people, 7 pass without carrying over. Out of the 7, only 2 make PhD grade. My name was one of them. Why? I didn't just make a confession and expectation. In my personal professional life, I knew what I needed. And then in the course of time, I got a scholarship to do my PhD. And in getting that scholarship, I got the PhD. And then today, I started lecturing at the University of Lagos. In the course of all of that, I left for NDIC, and then from NDIC, I returned back to LBS. And in the course of being in LBS, on the 25th of September, 2018, I was appointed a full professor. 4th of September, I was 40. That dream, didn't it come to pass? You think it just came to pass because I was an intercessor? No. I pulled out a blueprint of my professional career, and I walked through it. My prayer for you this morning is that as you are seated there, if it's at the business class, I would have put us into groups and say, please sit down, think through a blueprint for your business, for your career. I would have done that. But because it's not a business class, let me conclude this morning because my time is fast spent. Praise the Lord. As I conclude this morning, I want to make some very significant statement this morning. Very, very significant statement. And I know somebody will be blessed. First, I want you to know that opportunities are embedded in time, but preparation and planning unveil them for your marginal benefit. Note, God is not a miracle worker. It's not a magician. As we all know, Bishop Wole said that miracle without demand for your responsibility is magic. So you keep staying there and only God knows what will happen. We are in a knowledge world. Global skills for global solutions for global problems. This is increasingly in demand. You only need to equip yourself. And also know, don't seek knowledge alone. Seek understanding. Most importantly, seek wisdom, because the application of that knowledge in having proper understanding is what brings value to the marketplace that gives you money. I always tell people that principles are more than principalities. Every business, place, profession that you are going to, there are principles. When you understand the principle and plan a blueprint around that, you will come out with a testimony. Praise the Lord. We are now in a dispensation of not what you who you know, but what you know. And this morning, I end by saying that there are three sets of people that you must avoid. Those who don't have vision. An example is that Joseph was in Potiphar's house, and in the midst of being in Potiphar's house, he was not the only slave in Potiphar's house. But I'm very sure that all those other guys were just sitting at the Potiphar's house and they were just expecting. And say, oh, I wish I can be like Potiphar, marry like his wife, do all of that. With all of those thinking, nothing. Nobody wrote anything, put down anything about them. If Joseph, when he left his father's house, he knew that he has left a comfort. And if he has stayed in the side of dreaming, nothing will happen. I don't know whether anybody can tell me that if you go to the Bible, after the dream that Joseph had in his father's house, he still had a dream after that. No. If Joseph left his father's house and he was still dreaming, he would end up nobody, sir. If you would have stayed in expectation, when Joseph left his father's house, he moved to execution. What we lack is not dreaming. What we lack is not vision. What we lack is execution. It's execution. And execution can only take place when you have, because the truth is that when businesses that you see, they forecast the future of what will happen and they plan into it. You have not understood how the profession moves and the dynamics of that profession into the future. Nothing will happen. When something happens, you will go and read Yoruba. That's why so many people say they want to read love, then they find themselves reading Yoruba. That will not happen to us. Praise the Lord. Praise Master Jesus. Praise Master Jesus. So, as I conclude, I want to let us know this morning that there are three E's that you must take care of. Three E's. Because life is built on three E's. Number one is that yesterday gave you experience. Today is going to give you experiment, because you don't know what today will hold. But the worst part of that, tomorrow, bring expectations. And therefore, you use your experience to manage your experiment to achieve your expectations. This is where development planning is imperative. And that is what Bible said, make it plain. That's what it means. Make it plain. So that anybody that wants to run with you, whether you are there or not, they can run with you. Even you yourself, because you put it in your brain and your mind, you can't even run with it. Because if you have not made it plain, there's no tablet that you have put down that blueprint. And you are just, you know, desiring other people's profession and other people's business. It doesn't happen that way. Your business is for one purpose. Even though there are boutiques, but my boutique is different because I knew what I'm doing that is different. I knew what I'm doing that is different. There must be something you must do research on what others are doing that you want to do differently. My prayer for you this morning is that whether you are in business, you are in career, wherever you are, you will go and sit down. All the information you have had on this platform and several places, you put them to use by designing a development plan for your life. Take note, claim territory with aggressions. Expand where competition sleeps. Position yourself as the obvious choice. Movement must always serve with purpose. But please note that let intentionality, consistency intimidate competition. What do I mean by that? I've always tell people that it's good to have intensity in what you are doing, but intensity does not amount to anything. What amounts to something is consistency. The reason why consistency amounts to something is because you can only be consistent when you have a development plan that anytime you come back, you can say, well, what have I done? Do I do it wrong? It makes you to put you in focus and be consistent. Ask my reverend here, he can tell you, all my life I've been in Tremakoka, right? In here. If service is 8, no matter where I live, I've lived beside Unilag, 8 o'clock, I'll be there. I've lived in Somolu, the same thing. Now I live in Lekki Ajah, 8 o'clock, no matter the time, I'll be there. You know why? When people know that you are consistent at doing something, consistent, that is character. That is commitment. The reason why they don't like or they don't come to what you are doing is because you yourself, you are not showing commitment. When you show commitment, you inspire people. The reason why Jesus had followers is not because he was not talking about the expectations. Sir. Jesus was committed to what he was doing. Every night he would go, they saw it, and one day he said, didn't you see what I am doing? That's why when he left, it was easy for him to have influence. This morning, I want to let you know that consistency happens this way, and it's different from intensity, and this is it. You know, somebody can tell you and say, oh, for the past 1 week, I've fasted and I've

0: throughout the day. That's intensity. But those ones, the devil is not scared of them, sir. Do you know who the devil is scared of? Somebody in the past 10 years, every day he spent 30 minutes to pray, and he has never missed it. That is consistency, sir. Consistency, sir. The only way you can be consistent is a blueprint that guides what you are doing. You can tell that the thing you are doing is not right. And therefore, you stay at it, and you stick at it. And as you do that, in the course of time, anything that looks volatile that affects you as a risk, you correct it, you move on. And as you do that over time, it does not matter what it is. You come back with a testimony. God bless you this morning. Thank you so much for listening.
1: Execution, right? So we are in the world of doers. So right now, without taking much of our time, we're going to take questions. We're going to take a few questions. I think we'll take about three. I believe we've jotted a lot of things down. Of course, you can't come here to a gathering like this and not jot things down. This is where we scale. This is where we expand. This is where we expand our business. Can we give him a beautiful round of applause? His CV is very rich. Very, very rich. Irrespective of the richness of his CV, he's still making us understand established a boutique. Who would think that a professor will establish a boutique? When scripture says, I can do all things through Christ that strengthens me. Now we, they talk about. Tell yourself, say now me, say now me. Say now me. Come on, give yourselves a beautiful round of applause. So if you have questions, just wave. I have microphones all around. We're going to be taking three. And after this Q&A session, we'll break out into the networking session. Please, let's make it snappy. We cannot have professor just come here and go like that. He was so intentional about his life. He said he decided that when he gets to 40, he's going to be a professor. And here he is today. Give him a beautiful round of applause one more time. Do I have questions? Did we get it all? Okay, one question over there. I can see Bro Chima, his hands raised up. One, I'm taking three, so you better be fast. Grab your copy now. I see two. The last one. All right, let's have the first person real quick without taking much of our time. Please stand so they'll see you. Please put your question together in a way that it doesn't take so much time and in a way that the speaker understands.
2: Praise God. I thank you, sir, for a wonderful time with you. Thank you so much for this beautiful presentation. I just want to ask a quick one from what I believe is my own takeaway. In the course of the presentation, sir, you said that God had a mitigation plan for creation, particularly for creation of man. And from your explanation, is it right for us to go home today without being religious that God expects us as human beings, he created his own nature, to take the business of insurance very, very seriously? That is my question, sir.
1: Thank you very much. Let's have the next one. We'll take all the questions and the facilitator responds to them at once.
3: Praise the Lord. My name is Olale Konyewale. Thank you, Prof, for that insightful teaching. My question is stemming from the last part of what you said, that yesterday gave us expectation. So today is demanding from us experience. Then tomorrow is expectation. And that has been the missing link. How we translate our expectation into manifestation or reality. So my question is this. Oftentimes, you set out with a

same. So how do you mitigate against that and not be able to create an avenue when you are not suffocated by the very system you want to come?

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Nivea Radiant and Beauty Range. 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

0: want you to walk up to somebody and tell the person, you have settled my life.
1: You have settled my life.
0: You have settled my life.
1: You

0: Yes, yes.
1: Lift up your hands and let's just celebrate him. Celebrate this God if he has been good to you. If he has really been good to you, love him with all your heart. Tell him how great he is. Thank you, Jesus. They don't know what he means to me.

Father, we give you the praise. We exalt you, we adore you. Blessed be your name forever. In Jesus' name we have worship. Everyone shout a loud amen. A believing amen. Let's celebrate the men's choir. Thank you so much for your consistency. Thank you so much for your intentionality, your dedication. You have earned yourself 100,000 each. Thank you. Thank you for being a blessing. Glory to God. Come on, celebrate them one more time. You'll agree with me that they are not just playing around, they are serious about. Since they took on this assignment, they've been very, very good. Our praise and worship session has always been very good. And so we thank God for such commitment. Can I hear loud amen? A believing amen. You may be seated. Welcome to Men's Can We Talk? And I think this is the first edition in the year. Am I right? Good. Praise God. And blessed are your ears that have heard what you heard. In fact, our speaker has spoken already. He has really spoken our mind, spoken what we need. Every one of us. Where is our professor? Is he gone? Celebrate him. Come on, celebrate him. Celebrate him. I'm particularly very happy and proud that he's a proud and living Tremite. That's for me, it's and everything he said here, which was just what I in my mind. And today, as I was coming, I had my notes, but suddenly the Holy Spirit began to quicken two areas of the scripture in my mind, and which completely different from what I had prepared in my heart. So when I started listening to him, I didn't know he was coming. I didn't know who was coming. I didn't know what he was going to speak about. But it really resonates in my spirit, all he said. You see, let me begin by letting us know that thinking there is no money in this country is, you are thinking backwards. It's a thought backwards, not a thought forward. I just came back from the U.S. yesterday morning. And last Thursday, precisely, we were discussing with a group of people concerning what's going on financially in the country, and talk about, a discussion came up about how bank MDs are buying properties and different things all over the world. And for us, for me, I thought that it was something really outrageous. And the person talking to us said that it's not a big deal for a bank MD in Nigeria to buy so many property, that they can afford it.
And I was like, how? And he said, because the profit they make, the profit the banks declare. And some of these banks are probably owned by about five people or nine people. So by the time they share, they've declared the profit after all expenses over $1 trillion. So think of what nine people will share. Think of it. What nine people will share when they share the $1 trillion. And this goes on every year. In a country that we say everything is hard. So a bank director can easily go anywhere in the world and put his money there and buy property. You know, I've always told you that when you say you can't, look around you, there are people doing it. When you say you cannot, look around you, there are people doing it. From what he shared with us, you see intentionality. You see resilience. You see commitment. He spoke about developing your mind to have knowledge, to go for, to study about what you intend to do. And he spoke to us concerning his spiritual life, how consistent it is. So it's a merger of the two. You can't go to bed and expect a breakthrough. You go to bed and expect things. Yes, there is, the scripture tells us in James 2, faith without works is what? Is what? It's dead. So no matter what declarations that is made over your pronouncements or prophetic words spoken over your life, until you take it and do a warfare with it, in other words, you accept that that's your reality, and then warfare with it, it will just lie dormant. I've told us severally that the promise of God on our behalf will never be your weapon until you accept it as your reality. Your accepting it as your reality is what is like loading a gun with bullets. A gun that is not loaded can never be a threat to anyone. Can never be a threat. Listen to this. Don't ever forget the longest time you live. Excuses are the tools of the incompetent. And those who use them are not wise. And they end up going nowhere. I say it again. Excuses are the tools of the incompetent. And those who use these excuses are not wise. And they end up going nowhere. Have you not read in the scripture that all things are possible to who? To who? To who that believeth. All things. All things. All things. AI or no AI? The AI world is already here. And I hear that AI will displace a lot of jobs. But listen, AI or no AI, the scripture says in Hebrew 13, a Jesus the same yesterday, today, and forever. You can't displace Jesus. And so, if I have his DNA, I can't be displaced. Either there is something I don't know, or I'm not doing right. He
Either there is something I don't know. And knowledge is very key. The Bible says, I mean, our theme today says established by knowledge. There is nothing as important as knowledge. The believer has no business giving excuses. You have no business. Because everything about our life already settled. Already settled. Ever before you were born. So, you don't tell me that AI is taking God that made us by surprise. It's not taking him by surprise. He knew there would be a world of AI. And probably if tried, there is still going to be another technology that will come up. But that should not discount you or displace you. It has no business displacing you if you truly understand what you are invested with as a believer. Your weakness is not an excuse. It told us about the four lepers, weak people, despised people, rejected people, decided that they will not end up just anyhow. We must get there. And when you push yourself, God will help you do the rest. You can't just sit down. You hear all you hear on every daily basis. And you go home and expect that things will fall on you like a bag of sherry. No, it doesn't. You have to do something with what you heard. I can do all things through Christ, which strengtheneth me. I can do. Every one of us has a gift. Every one of us. And I'm going to show you from the scripture how to stir up. That's where the connection between having knowledge and the spiritual dimension of it comes into play. Everyone has a gift, natural gift. There is no single individual amongst us here that God allowed to be born without something unique and outstanding. Every human being has something unique that the world needs. Everyone. You may not discover it depending on how you have applied yourself. Or you may not have been consistent, like he said. Of course, the graveyard is a place where so much talents have been wasted. Nothing. People who could have books that could have been written, musicians that could have been raised up. Yeah, billionaires, trillionaires that could have been, but they never were because they thought that they were just coasting through life. You must live life with intentionality. Very important. Proverbs 17:8. Proverbs 17 verse 8, quickly. A gift is a precious stone. Look at that. What scripture says. In the eyes of him that had it. Whithersoever he turneth, anywhere he turneth, the gift that's in you prospers. It's like a precious stone. The eyes of who has it. And wherever you go, wherever, whether you are in desert, whether you are in a place where it's not productive, it prospers. Proverbs 18:16. A man's gift maketh room for him and bringeth him before great men. A man's gift maketh room for him and bringeth him before great men. When you explore your gift, you are bound to move into greatness and stand with the greats in the world. It's automatic. Your gifts, what God has invested in you. I started applying this longest time at
my early stages of ministry, I started finding out that, and just what I would call not very deep way spiritually, but physically, I started applying. And I started teaching it to some of the young men that were with us then. I started telling them, listen, don't wait until you are going to a place to give contract, I mean to ask for contract or for business before you know. You should always go to appreciate people in that office. You know that this is a place you intend to connect with, and somehow you won't remember the birthdays, the Christmas, the New Year, the Easter, to take gifts to those places, not because you are asking for anything at that time. But this is a place I have my eyes on that I need to connect. And some of them are not believers. They don't understand spiritual things. Jesus said the children of this world are wiser in their generation than the sons of light. When you do that and you are not the stingy type, you are not the one that wants it all for yourself. When time comes and they are looking for somebody, guess who they

Through knowledge shall the just be delivered. Through knowledge. It was the knowledge God said to Joseph. He said, David, you will recover or pursue. You will overtake and recover all. But never told him the strategy. He never told him the strategy, how it will happen. But David, in the time of devotion with God, had come to learn, because deep calleth unto deep, the importance of generosity. He had learned. And so God said, you will recover, but didn't tell him how. And as he was on his way, he saw an Egyptian. An Egyptian that was sort of stranded on the way, dying. And David had to tell his servants to take care of him. Feed him. Didn't tell him, where did you come from? He didn't need to ask. This is a suffering human being. Let's help him. They fed him. They gave him water to drink and refreshed him. Unsolicited for. He opened his mouth and told them exactly where what he was looking for was. Knowledge. What you know will set you free. It's what you know that will set you free. Romans 8:26-28. Listen very closely. Likewise, the Spirit also helpeth our infirmities, weaknesses, human limitations. The Spirit helpeth. I heard him say he's still an intercessor. He's still praying. He spends time in spite of the huge responsibility he has. A lot of us would have given excuses. I'm so busy. God opens a door for you. You forgot how you got there. You forgot what opened that channel. You forgot the source. You forgot the what brought about the lifting. The very foundation that you have. He helps our weaknesses, our infirmities. For we know not what we should pray for as we ought. You don't know everything. Your mind, as massive, like he told us, as it is, you have not even explored up to one tenth of your mind. You know what Genesis 11 said? Whatsoever they have imagined, they will be able to accomplish it. Once they are able to imagine it, just think it. If God can drop it in your mind, it can be achieved. That's what he says. The Spirit helps our weakness, our infirmities. We know not what we should pray for as we ought. But the Spirit himself maketh as you. That word maketh intercession, that doesn't mean that you keep quiet and the Spirit will be praying for you. No. It's taking hold with you. It's a symbiotic relationship. You are praying and then he's helping to fine-tune your prayer by the Spirit himself. Make an intercession for with groanings which cannot be uttered. There are things in your spirit that can never be actualized or find expression without him helping you. Then he goes on to say, and he, God that searcheth the hearts, knoweth what is the mind of the Spirit, because he maketh intercession for the saints according to the will of God. Then, and you see, it's a continuous statement. Some of us will pick that last one. All things work together for good. No. He started from 26. Read it in context.
And we know, you'll be able to know, you'll be able to understand that all things, both the good and bad, the ugly, work together for good to them that love God, to them who are the called according to the purpose. And then we go to 1 Corinthians 2. Look at it there from verse 1. 1 Corinthians 2 from verse 1. We always read this scripture. I had not seen, ear has not had, neither have entered the hearts of man the things that God has prepared. No, that's not context. No, it's not context. Listen to Paul. I, brethren, when I came to you, came not with excellency of speech or of wisdom, declaring unto you the testimony of God. 2. For I am determined not to know anything among you save Jesus Christ and him crucified. Next verse. And I was with you in weakness and in fear and much trembling. Next verse. And my speech and my preaching was not in the enticing words of man's wisdom, but in the demonstration of the Spirit and of power, that your faith should not stand in the wisdom of men, but in the power of God. Next verse. Howbeit, wait, your faith should not stand in the wisdom of men, but in the power of God. I am not ashamed of the gospel of Jesus Christ. For it is what? Is what? Power of God unto salvation to everyone that believes. So the power of God is in the gospel. Death, burial, resurrection. And you understanding why he did what he did. And seeing it as your reality. He says, so your faith should not stand in the wisdom of men, but in the power of God. In the power of God. In the power of God. I'm standing in that which Christ has done. And so it has to work. It just has to work. Things have just got to change. Praise God. Howbeit we speak wisdom among them that are perfect, yet not the wisdom of this world, nor princes of the world that come to naught. Look at that. The wisdom of the world has come to naught. No matter the wisdom, we have superior wisdom, superior knowledge. Yes, you learn, you study about your about what you want to do. You study about it, you work hard like our brother did, but can I tell you what brought it out that makes him outstanding, that resulted in their looking for him, is his spiritual life. That's the foundation. That's the foundation. That's what brought about the advertisement. And so why, when the opportunity came, he was ready. He was ready. So we speak the wisdom. Now look at it. We speak the wisdom of God in a mystery. In a mystery. Even the hidden. You remember, wisdom is know-how. How things are done. The know-how. How it is done. How to make it happen. We speak the wisdom of God in a mystery. Even the hidden wisdom. It is hidden from the world, but not from you. It's already in you when you receive Christ inside your life. But it has to find expression through your mind. Your spirit will educate your mind. It's your spirit that educates your mind. Your spirit is ready. But it cannot find expression until your mind is in alignment. So those things that will make you outstanding are already there. But your prayer life, your devotion, your commitment to God makes it find expression. That makes you outstanding. And so makes you unique and stand out among many equals. He says it's a hidden wisdom which God ordained. It is already settled in heaven. Is settled, or God ordained before the world unto our glory. Unto our glory, not unto shame or disgrace or humiliation or embarrassment. No, unto our glory.
Every one of us have been called to glory. Glory, not shame. Now look at it. This hidden wisdom, which none of the princes of this world knew. In other words, they will not see you coming. They will just see you arrive. Glory to God. Where has this man been? God was cooking you in his oven, which none of the princes of. If we function in the way scripture tells us to function, we will, every one of us has the capacity to shock our world. Every one of us. We've got what it takes. We've got what it takes. If yours is strategizing, they will listen to every other person, but when you come, they will throw away every other person's idea. Because you are there. If yours is frying akara, there is a divine glory that comes on your akara that no one desires any other akara except yours. Yeah. None of the princes of this world knew, for had they known it, if they had known that that's where you're headed, where your end is, they would not have crucified the Lord of glory. Then he goes on to say in verse 9, but as it is written, I had not seen, nor ear heard, neither have entered into the hearts of man the things which God has prepared for them that love him. You know, he's quoting from the Old Testament scriptures. I think either it's Isaiah or Jeremiah, that scripture. See, as it is written, and that's where many stop. I have not seen, he has not heard the things that which God has prepared for you. I have not seen, and we'll be jumping up and down. No, it didn't end there. Verse 10. But I didn't say Romans 14:10. But God has revealed them to us by how? By how? He has revealed them to us by Spirit. It is hidden, but he has revealed it to us by his Spirit. For the Spirit searcheth all things. Yea, the deep things of God. You are now speaking those mysteries that is in you. You are unfolding them. You are unraveling them. 11. For what man knoweth the things of a man, save the spirit of man which is in him? Even so, the things of God knoweth no man but the spirit of God. 12. Now we have received. Everyone say, we have received. Say it again. Say it again. He said, we have received not the spirit of the world, but the spirit which is of God, that we might know the things that are freely given to us of God. Freely. Freely. Freely. Which things also we speak. We speak it. That's what praying in tongues is. It's not a waste of spiritual exercise. No. No. Something is taking place in the realm of the spirit. Which things also we speak, not in the words which man's wisdom teacheth, but which the Holy Ghost teacheth, comparing spiritual things with spiritual. But the natural man, you are not a natural man, you are a spiritual man, receiveth not the things of the Spirit of God, for they are foolishness. Because at times when he gives you this idea, they look stupid. I always say to people, if you want to see the supernatural,
be ready for stupid things. Yeah. People who want to be dignified, who want to look good before people, don't see supernatural. You don't see it. You want to look good so that people will clap for you and say you are good. Can you imagine those disciples? The mother of Jesus said to her, said to them, whatsoever he tells you to do. Huh? Whatsoever he tells you to do, what? Say, do it. Whatsoever he tells you to do. Whatsoever. Whatsoever. Whatever he tells you, go and do it. Do a shot of wine. And Jesus said they should go and fill the water pot with water. What has that got to do with wine? Of all places, the water pot with which they used to wash their feet and their hands before they go into the temple. That's the water pot. Not the water pot where they drink from. Stupid. Stupid. I can imagine several ideas that God has given to you, and you threw it away. He told us, it is not about expectations and visions. It's about execution. Executing what you are told. Think of it. You be honest with yourselves. Several things that God have put in your spirit, and you sort of said that, no, it cannot be God, this is my mind. And then you look around you tomorrow, you see somebody doing that same thing. And you say, I thought that it was my mind. Somebody is running to the bank with that same thing that you threw away. Fill the water pot. And he now said to them, they should all take from the water pot and go to give to the priest, to the groom, the man in charge of the wedding. I believe that as they went, everyone says as they went. Say it again. Say it again. It always happens as you go. As you go. As they went. As they went. As they went. Go and show yourself to the priest. As they went. As they went. As they went. Go to the pool of Siloam and wash. As he went. Seated here are multi-billionaires. Yeah. Those who are billionaires don't have two heads. They don't have two heads. Some of the billionaires we have in this country are those who have sat under my teaching in Akoka. Yeah. Some of them, I don't know them. Some of them have become governors for 8 years in this country. They were sitting, struggling for seat in Akoka. Coming to our 31st night services. Just to hear marching order for the moon. For the year. You say, Brother, how do I know? Because they give me their testimony.
told me.

can't receive the things of the Spirit of God because they are foolishness. Neither can he know them because they are spiritually discerned. But he that is spiritual judgeth all things, yet he himself is judge of no man. For who had known the mind of the Lord that he will instruct him? We have the mind of Christ. Somebody put your hands on your chest. Declare it, I have the mind of Christ. Say it again. Say it again. Say it again.

How many of you have received Jesus as Lord and Savior? Wave it at me. I'm not. When I ask that question, it's intentional. Put down your hands. You know what scripture says? Christ in you. Do you understand the import of that statement? Do you understand the import of that statement? It changes everything about you. It changes everything. That's a game changer. Christ in you. The joyful, confident expectation of glory. That it has to be glorious. It has to be. It has to be. Christ in me. Christ in me. Christ is in me. What I am involved in must succeed. Christ in me. My body will not fall apart. Christ in me. I have the wisdom of God. Christ in me. I cannot be defeated. Christ in me. I can't be poor. It's impossible. It's impossible to be poor. Christ in me. I cannot fail. I cannot fail. Christ in me. I fear not. I fear not. I fear not the devil. I fear not sickness or disease. Christ in me. I cannot be overrun by the adversary. Christ in me. Christ in me. I can't end up in shame. Christ in me. My end is already glorious. Christ in me. Whatever has to do with me cannot be stranded. Christ in me. What comes out of me brings life. Christ in me. The hope of glory. Open your mouth, pray in the Holy Ghost. Come on, pray in the Holy Ghost. Karabashatari alamandolo. 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Christ in me, in me. Christ in me. Shikato ramandobo. Christ in me. Katalubo Satalia Baba. Christ is in me. No obstacle can stop me. No impediment can stop me. No hindrance can stop me. Christ in me. Nothing can stop my breakthrough. Christ in me. Christ in me. I can never end in shame. I cannot end in disgrace. Christ in me. I am an achiever. I am a receiver. Christ in me. I am successful. Come on, I want to hear your voice. Be intentional about it. Come on. Come on. Be fervent. Be fervent. Forget about every other person. Lay hold on it. Kalabashata rialabashata. Shata. It has nothing to do with your age. It has nothing to do with your age. It has nothing to do with your age. Caleb said, as I was 40 years ago, so I am now. Christ in me quickens my mortal body. He quickens my mortal body. Karabashata rialabashata. 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
come on, plow out the hidden treasure. The gem in you coming alive. The gem in you is coming alive. The gem in you is finding expression. The gem, the deposit in you is finding expression. Come on, come on. Come on. Come on. Come on. Come on. You have 2 more minutes. You have 2 more minutes. You have 2 more minutes. Come on. Come on. Pressing, pressing. Pressing. Pressing. Koraba Shatalia. Koraba Shikale Mandobo Korea. Remo de Kadoko Satayama. Reketele Bekuria Laba Shata. Ondele Utalobo. Kadabashuta Lobo. Shadalabtuta Lobo. Christ in me. Yes, yes, yes, yes. Come on, pressing. The effectual fervent prayer of a righteous man. Pray with understanding, with intentionality. Pray from a finished position. Pray from a finished position. Pray from a complete position. It is done. It is done. Kalabashata. Rande ukatali abashate. 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It quickens your mortal body. It quickens your mortal body. He quickens your mortal body. Life is coming back. Life is coming back. Life is coming back. Life is coming back. Yes. Yes. Yes. Monda ukalubo shiki. Monda ukolibo shiti. Monda ukolibo shiti. Monda. Lock

you will not be small. You will not be small. In the name that is above every name, you will not be small. The seed of greatness is already in you. No more limits. I say no more limits. No more limits. No more limits.

Everyone that has the need of your gift will be connected to you. Doors that has to open for you to manifest, they are open now. They are open now. Christ in you. It is impossible to end in shame. Listen. Already, heaven has already programmed how you end. It is not shame. It is glory. Somebody shout glory. Say it again. Say it again.

These are spiritual realities that establish you. Knowing, Jesus said to the believers who have believed in him, to the Jews who believed already, you shall know the truth, and the truth shall make you free. It's knowledge. They already believed, but they didn't know the reason why he did what he did. He became what he became so that we can become who he is. Your reality is Jesus. I say to people, Jesus is not example for you. You know, we always say it's our example, our perfect example. I have said that too until the Holy Spirit opened my eyes to a better version. It's not an example for us. It's an example of us. Of us. It's an example. That is how you are. Is our mirror image. We are Christ. As many as have been baptized into Christ have put on Christ. You are Christ.

Jesus says as the Father has given him life to quicken whoever he wills, he has in the same manner given you life to quicken who you will, to make alive whatever is dead. Nothing dies around you. Thank you, Jesus. Stop looking at yourselves as ordinary. You are not ordinary. You are loaded. And the world is waiting for you. Creation is waiting for the manifestation of the sons of God. Know that Son of God is not picking of God. It is God in expression on earth. So creation is waiting for God. Thank you, Jesus. The siege is over. Over. Over. Over. Over. Bright has shared his testimony. I will hear your own testimony. I say, I will hear your testimonies. Father, we give you the praise. We give you the honor. Blessed be your name. In Jesus' name, we have prayed. Everyone shout a loud amen. A believing amen. Somebody who is blessed today. Somebody who knows he's blessed. Go to three people. Tell them I am blessed.

Amen. Amen. Reverend Ashefo, thank you so very much. And Reverend Kayode in Canada, thank you so very much for keeping the vision alive. God will continue to honor our faith and we'll continue to receive testimonies. Let's celebrate Reverend Kayode and Reverend Ashefo and their team. Come on, put your hands together for them. You know, technology has made this so easy. Reverend Kayode is in at Halifax, yeah. I was trying to remember Halifax, Canada, and coordinating with our able Reverend Ashefo. And it's been for, I don't know how you managed to dig out our speaker for today. Let's celebrate him one more time. Let's celebrate him. And the rest of the pastors, when you have people like that in your churches, let's know them. It's a blessing. It's a blessing that is in-house, is homegrown, home-cooked, and can stand his own anywhere. That's what it's all about. That's what it's all about. It's a great testimony. We return all the glory to God. Amen. This is a good time to celebrate God with our offering and tell him, you know, God is a giver. The first expression, he said, for God so loved the world that he gave. And because we have his DNA, giving is in our DNA. So we don't struggle to give. It's our nature. We don't struggle. We are not manipulated to give. We are not harassed to give. Fear is not put in us to give. We give because it's our nature. I've told you repeatedly, anything that brings fear into you to give, you must examine it again. You should be joyful to give. Should be joyful. Because giving is trust. You are saying to God, I trust you. I trust you. I trust you to take care of me. That's all. When God told that rich man to go and sell all he had and come follow me, what was he simply saying? Trust me. Trust me. What you are saving money for, trust me that I'll provide for it. That when it comes to me, don't be stingy. Just trust me. That's all he was telling him. Trust. Trust. Praise God. I don't need to be frightened into or stampeded into giving 10%. I don't give 10%. I give generously. Since I found how good this God is and how much he loves me irrevocably, giving is not a struggle. I trust him that he will take care of me. And he has never failed. It's an attitude. It's an attitude. Giving is an attitude. When you have that spirit, I mean, just like my commitment to these musicians. As I was sitting there enjoying the worship, and the Holy Spirit said to me, bless them. And told me specifically what to give them.
Talk about how to walk with God. That's how to walk with God. It doesn't, that should, it's not about drama. It's you call me from heaven, Brother Mike. You see, when you walk with God, He's speaking to you part time. Glory to God. Father, we thank you for this privilege. We are so grateful. Receive our offering. We recognize that you own it all. Let it rise as a sweet smelling savour. Thank you because every need in our life is already met. You have settled us. Our bills are paid. Our budgets are met. Return every praise and honor to you. And everyone that believes, shout aloud, amen.

0: Praise the Lord. 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Yeah. Great.
1: But you wouldn't know what is yours until it's discovered. That's why the journey of Christianity is a journey of discovery.
2: A man that is solidly rooted in his identity in God. A man that was solidly rooted in his identity when he appeared on the scene to

0: says we receive, so we manage. 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Until you understand, you can't experience.
1: Enough of walking ordinarily. 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Time.

0: Hallelujah. Praise the Lord. We want to thank God for such an impactful word, Professor Bright. Thank you once again, and Big Daddy, for that impactful word. Just in a minute, to remind you that we are already in the season of the Word Celebration Conference 2026. Now, if you are not clapping, you are a suspect. Hallelujah. Glory to God. And then we specifically want to thank all the men for your support so far. I mean, last choir rehearsal, we saw the district pastor, we saw the chairman of the zonal pastor, Reverend Clem, and many of the men join us. Men, we need to hear your voices in the mass choir this year. So the next rehearsal is May 17th, and we need you all to be part of the mass choir. We are asking you so that you can extend this conversation to your different churches, because we believe the Bible says in the multitude of the people is the king's honor. So it's very important that we are able to honor not just God, but also our Father with our presence in this conference, and specifically for the mass choir rehearsals. We are also asking you as men, when men says it's possible, it is possible. We're also asking you as men to partner with your church, your pastor, and the leaders for the transportation and the mobilization for this conference. We believe that if we'll mobilize internally as a church, this place will be full. And we need you to have this backing to make sure that when your pastors call for support, donations, your presence, especially making buses available, that you please support and make this a reality. We expect that on the average day, we have somewhere between 100 and 110 buses. We worked on the figures for last year's conference. And if that will be a reality, meaning that some churches will come with 3, 4, 5 buses, and there may be some with one, but whichever way, we're expecting that there will be buses from every branch represented here, at least in Lagos, every single day. The bus is not for the opening day and the closing day. The bus is for every day of the conference. So we are asking that men, please support your pastor in making this a reality. And lastly, want to encourage you, of course, you can see our Big Daddy in the World Celebration t-shirt. We want to encourage, that is how every man should look till the conference ends. All right. Tomorrow, by the way, is the World Celebration Sunday across all the churches in Trem, and that all pastors are expected to be on this t-shirt, including the members. We're encouraging you at the entrance, at the peace entrance. We still have t-shirts available for every one of you. Also, our heritage cap inscribed on it, Power in the Word, to remind us of who we are and where we are coming from as a ministry. This is our feast. This is our conference. And like I always say, if we don't sing our song, nobody will sing it. So we encourage you all to make sure that you make tomorrow's World Celebration Sunday a success, and every other service until the end of the World Celebration. Please continue to pray for these conferences in your different churches. We believe God that God will do something he has never done before in this conference. We are fasting, we are praying, and we also need your support to be a reality. God bless you, sir. Prayer. Enjoy the rest of your day. Thank you.
1: Hallelujah. If you want to celebrate Jesus, come on, go ahead. Go ahead and celebrate Jesus. Let's not be weary, well to win. Go ahead and celebrate Jesus. Hallelujah. Hallelujah. All right, we have just a few announcements. Just a few announcements. So I mentioned some names earlier on. We have gifts for a few persons. You'll be getting your gift at the peace exit. Please do not forget. You'll be getting your gift at the peace exit. That gift will be collected from Pastor Joseph Inyen. The following names, I think a few persons have been attended to. Dickin Arise, Onekama, Deacon Fred Amobi, Bro Lanre Ayola, Bro James Toro, Deacon Solomon Ekeopara, Deacon Oruabasi Akwanta, Kenneth Obi, please, at the peace exit, get your gifts before you leave. All right, do we have first-timers joining us today? If you're a first-timer, come on, wave now. Wave, wave, wave, wave, wave. Let's celebrate you. Where are they? Come on, come on. Celebrate them, celebrate them, celebrate them. Celebrate them. Make them feel loved. Celebrate them. I believe there's a crew that is assigned to take their details. We are so glad that you're joining us today. The next edition of Men Can We Talk comes up on July 25th, 2026. Every man is strongly encouraged to attend and also invite, mobilize, and encourage other men to be part of it. It promises to be more impactful and powerful. The special edition comes up on September 12, 2026. I thought somebody was going to be excited now. We sincerely appreciate the support we receive, which helped make last year's special edition a success. We look forward to your support again this year. Men Can We Talk groups. If you're not yet in a group, please wait behind after the meeting to see Pastor Peter Erire so you can join one. Please register your presence at the desk before exiting the auditorium. Should in case you're here and you've not registered, please do register because we intend to get data. Kingdom Night Oath on Friday, May 29, 2026. Somebody shout glory! And it will be the last edition for the year. Please make adequate plans to attend. Don't miss the prophetic gathering. And last but not the least, what celebration t-shirts are available at the praise exit, at peace exit. Rather, the same exit I mentioned before, what celebration t-shirts are available. Have we been blessed today? Have we been blessed today? Come on, celebrate Jesus with a beautiful clap. Hallelujah.

Let's rise to our feet. Lift up your hands and just say, thank you, Jesus, for all that you have done for us today, done in us. We appreciate you. We return all the glory unto you. Thank you, our God. In Jesus' mighty name we have prayed. Let's share the grace. And the grace of our Lord Jesus Christ, the love of God, and the sweet fellowship of the Holy Spirit rest and abide with us now and forevermore. Amen. God bless you. Enjoy the rest of your day.

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You are all I know. 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

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I say thank you, Jesus. We can never say thank you enough. But thank you, Jesus. We love you. Thank you for loving us.

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Oh, I want you to sing it from your belly. Let's sing it again. We say, oh, somebody sing it like you understand it. Oh, la hasayam.

It's taking away the sin. It's taking away the pain. It's taking away reproach. It's taking away the unbelief. Oh, child of God, is there anything too hard for your God to do? He has done it before. He can do it again. He has done it before. He can do it again. He's done it before. He can do it again. Somebody push a little bit. Push a little bit. Push a little bit. Push a little bit. Push it a little bit. Arashata. I know you feel tired sometimes, but push it a little bit. Push it a little bit. Push it a little bit. Ah, yeah, yeah, yeah. He can hear you. He can hear you. He can hear you. He can hear you. He can hear you. He can hear you. He can hear you. Hey! Ay, ay, ay, ay. Your season of weeping is over. Your season of weeping is over. Your season of weeping is over. Your season of weeping is over. Is your

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Alabara is here. Ah, we honor you, we honor you. We honor you, we honor. Just bring tongues for 3 seconds, open your mouth.

You are the first and only warrior to fight a battle without sword. Hallelujah to the one who reigns forevermore. Hosanna, Hosanna in the highest. Alagbara. You bless us with coat of many colors, no be Ankara. You make sure so your oil tear our body, no be Ankara. Affliction shall not arise the second time, because with you there is no wahala. You are the first and only physician to conduct surgery without taking the patient inside theater. For you to raise a dead man back to life, you don't need to take father life. Honoring God, honoring God. You don't need

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I call you Sadikin Aljana because you are the King of Heaven. I call you Sadikin Salama because you are the King of Peace. That is why I'm the most benigne. And I say hallelujah, Maka Jehovah and Mary wo. So we join the host of heaven to worship at your feet. We not come here to bury wo. 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

God. I call you a Wimayeo because you are the one who speaks the word and doesn't go back on his word. You are the one that led the Israelites through the pillar of cloud and fire. I call you the Most High God because you are the Messiah. Your power not expire because not be man made. I say your power not expire because not be man made. You are not employed, so you know they retire. Ogene, Ogene, wake up, bro. Wake up, bro. We are say Baba. We are say a boy, man. You are not a man that you should lie. Neither are you the son of man that you should repent. That is why you will come to water like red carpet for events. I say you are not a man that you should lie. Neither are you the son of man that you should repent. That is why you will come to water like red carpet for events. Baba, where two or three are gathered in your name, do you say not there you did? So Baba, we mount here today. What do we come do? Not just to lavish our worship for your body.

cannot be hidden. That is why you made us a house on the rock. How can men try to dethrone you when heaven is your throne and the earth is your footstool? You have never lost a battle. 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

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The God that is sweet to be worshipped. 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

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He might not come on time, but when he comes, it's the right time. I say he might not come on time, but whenever he comes, it's the right time. God's time is the best. Now we think when Jesus day on earth, you know they wear watch. I say God's time is the best. Now what you make when Jesus day on earth, you know they wear watch. Papa, many names there to call you. But today we choose to call.

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0: 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It's manifestation time. 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I don't care what the devil might have told you. It's your time. And it's your time.
1: 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Good music heals perfectly.
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1: 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Stay with us.

We're going to sing about the faithfulness of God. Are you ready to sing with us? We're going to sing about his faithfulness. He's such a faithful God. I've seen him show up for me in unique ways. You know, that's why I'm quite reckless when I worship. I shall do anyhow, anywhere belief is. Somebody say anywhere belief is. Are you ready to worship God with me like that? That is the kind of worship I want.

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If the God you serve has been faithful, if the God you serve has been faithful, I want to take 5 seconds and thank him for his faithfulness. And thank him for his faithfulness. I reconcile. I reconcile.

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your report says. But his report says that you are healed. His report says you're free. His report says you're changed. His report says that it is already done. It's a done deal.

I don't know why you're still trying to allow God. I don't know why you're still trying. You know, sometimes we're saying, Father, have your way. But somewhere we have a plan B. But tonight, I want him to be your plan A, your plan B, and your plan C. And say, Father, you're my only option. You're my only option.

Shata. And we're doing it. 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Yes, you will. 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He can shrink it.

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0: 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Good music heals perfectly.
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1: your goodness is like the morning clouds.

Hello everyone, my name is Mrs. Musune Bodage, CEO Mususkota Nigeria. 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Thank you.

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0: 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I'm here live at Grace Impact Radio. I don't know about you. There's no other online station to listen to on the Grace Impact Radio. That's the number one online station for music, for word, for entertainment. As you keep listening, your life will keep getting better. In Jesus' name.
1: 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My name is Chi. 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God bless you. Thank you.
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Music heals. 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
0: Now before we start, say, I belong to Jesus. 100%. 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

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He waited 75 years, 76, 77, 80, 85, 90. Then 99, God showed up as El Shaddai. When God reveals himself as El Shaddai, he's about

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Well, stay tuned, we're going to take you to a new dimension of rock music. It's mind-blowing, it's groovy, it's hot.

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For you created all things, and by your will they exist and were created. 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